Mix 100, tomorrow's a new day for you to grab those flight codes. 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
2: Big crash on I-25. 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Southbound I-25 ramp to 48th Avenue. That ramp is currently blocked. It's causing southbound I-25 jam back to I-76, barely moving through there. Northbound I-25 heading into downtown, about 15 minutes, University to Colfax. Southbound University shut down Bellevue to Cherryville Road due to fallen power lines. You know who owns Sunrise Flour Mill? The farmers. Organic heritage, wheat grown on Sunrise Flour Mill's Colorado farms. Milled fresh. Now available at your local King Supers. I'm Susan Thielen with traffic on Mix 100.
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Mix 100, that Avs game last night was insane. But our Colorado Avalanche are officially in the Western Conference Final. I had to wear my Avs shirt today, of course. And McKinnon was a beast last night. Okay, go ahead.

Denver's Best Music Mix 100. Today is National Bond with Your Dog Day. So if you have a dog, just have a sweet belly rub moment with them later tonight and tell them Nina says hi and they get extra treats before bed.

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1: Oh.
0: So the kids don't find it. I bought like 4 or 5 dark chocolate bars. Nick Nack had a little hankering last night, so she went down to the kitchen. And seriously, all that's left is like a bite out of one of them. And she comes upstairs. She goes, geez, big back.
1: Look at you, Mr. Chocolate.
0: She's like, thanks for saving me some.
1: Couch hippo.
0: I'm a couch hippo.
1: You're a couch hippo.
0: Don't give her any ideas, Katie.
1: Believe me, I'm familiar with the terms. Hey, I've got a few.
0: Hippo. Thick.
1: Floor walrus. What do you want?
0: Oh, no, that's got a good one, too.
1: We've got a few. Jeremy, Katie, and Josh in the morning.
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3: 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Northbound I-25 at Colfax, crash there. From University up to Colfax, taking at least 15 minutes. Now, southbound I-25 ramp to 48th Avenue. That ramp is partially blocked, but southbound traffic is moving better. It's a stall on the turnpike. Eastbound 36 at 104th Church Ranch. That is in the right lane. 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I'm Susan Thielen with traffic on Mix 100.
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Dave. I'm Synergy. That, of course, BTS, who was just announced as one of the co-headliners for the 2026 World Cup Final Halftime Show, along with Madonna.

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It's Synergy. In this contest, Sin City Adventure to Vegas has people acting like mathematicians at 8 o'clock in the morning, but you don't need to be one. 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

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My name is Synergy, and I'm grateful you're here with me. And if you're new to Mix 100, first, welcome. Second, I like to tie together whatever bizarre holiday it happens to be, and there is one every single day, with a corny dad joke. So it's National Dance Like a Chicken Day. Why do chickens hate winter? Because they feel cooped up.

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That's right. Denver's best music, Mix 100. And I'm Synergy. And you know it's serious when you start writing the flight codes in your notes app and on your hand. That's all you have to do. Listen at 8 o'clock and 1 o'clock every day. We're going to give you some flight codes and then call back later in the afternoon with Nina Blanco and give all six of those digits back to her. And you're qualified for that

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It's Synergy. Are you listening tomorrow at 8 o'clock and 1 o'clock for those flight codes for the Sin City Ed venture trip to Vegas? And then at 4 o'clock, Nina Blanco is going to ask for caller 100 to read back those six flight code numbers. And that's going to be Denver's version of the Hunger Games, right? It's Olivia Rodrigo. All right.

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Ed Sheeran, and your good habits of listening when you're supposed to tomorrow might score you tickets to see him here and in Vegas. Just pay attention if your coworkers are going to the bathroom at 8, 1, and 4 tomorrow. 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

All right, Von Miller, you have some explaining to do. Did you see that post he made on Instagram in an old Broncos uniform? Uh-huh. And the song that he chose, Phil Collins, In the Air Tonight. Mm-hmm. I don't know. Something's brewing, and if it's what I think it is, I am here for it. Mix 100.

Ella Langley is choosing Texas, but you should be choosing Las Vegas for the Sin City Adventure of a Lifetime. The qualifying continues right here on Mix 100 again tomorrow starting at 8 a.m.

0: identifies as a horse is coming to Denver.
1: What?
0: So that's exciting.
1: Wait a minute.
0: Horse girl. What? Right?
1: So okay, it's, right? I gotta go to this.
0: It's a whole thing.
1: I gotta dress up as a rooster or something and go to this.
0: Yeah, the barnyard animals. Exactly.
1: What would be my animal?
0: Maybe you could be a duo.
1: I am laughing at the text line.
0: Oh.
1: I mean, like, boom, boom, boom, boom, boom. Jeremy can be a donkey. Jeremy's a donkey. Jeremy's an ass. Jeremy's an ass.
0: You guys
1: Jeremy's
0: got
1: a donkey.
0: It. Y'all
1: bing,
0: got
1: bing,
0: it.
1: Bing, bing, bing. He always dresses like a donkey.
0: Thank you, text line.
1: You guys nailed it. I'm going to be a donkey. I'm a donkey. It's an ass.
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It's Synergene. If you're riding the new VO scooters around on the sidewalks, don't get used to doing that because July 1st, they won't work on the sidewalk because you're supposed to be in the street if you didn't know. It's Alex Warren.

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0: I'm such a dad. 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

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I'm Synergy. 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

So Katy Perry made the funniest post when she found out that her ex, Josh Groban, is now engaged. And she had the music of her song, The One That Got Away, playing. And that's the rumor anyway. Here she is, Mix 100.

is so funny. People are treating these flight codes for the Sin City Adventure trip to Vegas like the nuclear launch codes or something. 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

There, Somber. I'm Synergy. I gotta pack up and head on out of here. But before I leave, let me put a quote to your day. You are never responsible for other people's happiness. I'm going to leave you with The Weeknd. Be kind to one another, and I'll see you back here tomorrow night with Denver's best music, Mix 100. Yeah.

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0: Have you seen the student driver stickers that are funny? Those crack me up.
1: No,
0: every time I see one.
1: You bring that up because I've got a student driver here in about a month or so, and yeah. My neighbor dropped off a couple stickers that they have. They're like magnets.
0: But it's just your basic,
1: you know, be kind student driver.
0: Student driver, I will take us both out.
1: Oh, nuh-uh.
0: Not a student driver, just stupid.
1: Oh. Hey, you should get that one.
0: Oh, you're so funny.
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0: sneak little nibbles of dark chocolate that I have hidden in the cupboards in the kitchen.
1: Oh.
0: So the kids don't find it. I bought like 4 or 5 dark chocolate bars. Nick Nack had a little hankering last night, so she went down to the kitchen. And seriously, all that's left is like a bite out of one of them. And she comes upstairs. She goes, geez, big back.
1: Look at you, Mr. Chocolate.
0: She's like, thanks for saving me some.
1: Couch hippo.
0: Like, I'm a couch hippo.
1: You're a couch hippo.
0: Don't give her any ideas, Katie.
1: Believe me, I'm familiar with the terms. Hey, I've got a few. Hippo. Like,
0: thick.
1: Floor walrus. What do you want?
0: Oh, oh, that's a good one, too.
1: We've got a few. Jeremy, Katie, and Josh in the morning.
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1: What?
0: So that's exciting.
1: Wait a
0: horse
1: minute.
0: Horse girl. Aptly
1: what?
0: Named, right? So
1: okay.
0: It's, right?
1: I gotta go to this.
0: It's a whole thing.
1: I gotta dress up as a rooster or something and go to this.
0: Yeah, the barnyard animals. Exactly.
1: What would be my animal?
0: Maybe you could be a duo.
1: I am laughing at the text line.
0: Oh.
1: I mean, like, boom, boom, boom, boom, boom. Jeremy can be a donkey. Jeremy's a donkey. Jeremy's an ass. Jeremy's an ass.
0: You guys
1: Jeremy's
0: got
1: a donkey.
0: It. Y'all
1: bing,
0: got
1: bing,
0: it.
1: Bing, bing, bing. He always dresses like a donkey.
0: Thank you, oh, text line.
1: You
0: Thank
1: guys
0: you.
1: Nailed it. I'm going to be a donkey. I'm All a right. donkey. It's an ass.
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0: such a dad move. 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
1: Uh-huh.
0: We have had no moisture. So there were spots, like, in my grass that didn't have as much snow as other spots. So I went out and I shoveled some snow from those spots into the drier spots. So once it melts, it gets more water. I was like, you're welcome, grass.
1: You raked your snow.
0: I'm such a dad. I was like, this spot's going to need a little more water.
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0: Have you seen the student driver stickers that are funny? Those crack me up
1: every time I see one. You bring that up because I've got a student driver here in about a month or so. And my neighbor dropped off a couple stickers that they have. They're like magnets.
0: But it's just your basic,
1: you know, be kind student driver.
0: Student driver, I will take us both out. Not a student driver, just stupid.
1: Hey, you should get that one.
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0: sneak little nibbles of dark chocolate that I have hidden in the cupboards in the kitchen.
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0: So the kids don't find it. I bought like 4 or 5 dark chocolate bars. Nick Nack had a little hankering last night, so she went down to the kitchen. And seriously, all that's left is like a bite out of one of them. And she comes upstairs. She goes, geez, big back.
1: Look at you, Mr. Chocolate.
0: She's like, thanks for saving me some.
1: Couch hippo.
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1: You're a couch hippo.
0: Don't give her any ideas, Katie.
1: Believe me, I'm familiar with the terms.
0: Hey,
1: I've got
0: couch
1: a few.
0: Hippo. Like, thick.
1: Floor walrus. What do you want?
0: Oh, well, that's a good one, too.
1: We've got a few. Jeremy, Katie, and Josh in the morning.
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0: 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Jeremy, Katie, and Josh in the morning. 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
1: 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Good Friday morning. Drive's getting a little busier here. There's no problems. We're in great shape. I-76 getting a little busier right at I-25. South on I-25 trying to make the merge onto 270. There's some construction work, a little bit slow there. I-70 looks great, no problems. Eastbound I-70, though, is starting to back up a bit, getting past 225. And no trouble on Penny if you headed to the airport. And C-470, 15 minutes through Highlands Ranch. 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
10: Yes, of course. As parents, we do it all for the kiddos, but we're so excited that Annabella and her family get the flight for 4, hotel, Legoland tickets, $500 in dining gift cards, tickets to the Museum of Making Music, and more.
11: We've always gone on trips with, like, our families. 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
11: 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So that's another reason why I've just kept texting to hopefully get in.
9: This makes me so happy. Like, this went to the perfect person.
10: Yeah. See how excited Annabella is for this wonderful trip to Carlsbad, California. Hey, don't worry. You can go, too.
12: Yeah, Carlsbad is calling, now with nonstop flights from Denver to Palomar Airport.
10: Because there are so many things for you to get in on in Carlsbad, California, like the food.
12: Well, and don't forget about that legendary California burrito.
9: 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It's loaded with French fries inside.
10: It's not just food, it's part of the experience.
9: Yeah, and maybe that experience can be golfing in the morning.
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10: So remember, Carlsbad, California has awesome food, ocean views, and plenty to keep everyone smiling. 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
11: 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We love you guys.
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12: Carlsbad is waiting.
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0: Demon Hunters. I know my wife loves that song, as do parents everywhere.
1: Yeah, what up, Nick Nack?
0: What up, Nick Nack? Played that one for you, girl. Good morning. We're Jeremy, Katie, Josh here at Denver's Mix 100. Another fun day with some Sin City Adventure flight codes. We'll give you a couple flight codes throughout the day, 8 a.m. and 1 p.m. And you give those to Nina later this afternoon. Actually, call her 100 with Nina. And if you get those flight codes right with her, you'll get some tickets to go see Little Eddie Sheeran at Mile High. And again, possibly, maybe, you'll be in the running to go see him again at Allegiant Stadium in Las Vegas. All courtesy of Denver's Mix 100 and our good friends over at Atlantic Records. All the details can be found at mix100.com. How was your guys' night?
1: It was good. Yeah.
2: What'd
1: it was
2: you do,
1: a really
2: Katie?
1: Good night. I sat on my couch and watched The Circle.
0: The old horror movie?
1: No. It's a reality show.
2: The Ring, isn't it?
0: Oh, The Ring. Different.
1: Yeah.
2: It is a
1: I
2: circle.
1: Know. That's different. That's a different, that's different right. time, different kind of
0: Remember
1: show.
0: Remember the band, but... The Perfect Circle?
1: Exactly. Yeah. A lot of circles now that I recall. But no, The Circle is a great reality TV show, and there's 8 seasons, and I just keep knocking them out. I just can't stop
2: good
1: watching it. I did go on a 4-mile walk and went outside,
0: good.
1: Touched grass, blah, blah, blah, blah. But the highlight of my night was definitely
2: the
1: watching
2: circle,
1: that show. It's
2: for
1: such
2: sure.
1: a good show. Such a good show.
0: I'll take your word for it.
1: Okay, good.
2: I did some adult things. I called Nordstrom to get my t-shirts hemmed.
0: Oh, I want to talk about that later. Let's talk about that later. That's one of the most ridiculous things I've ever heard in my life.
2: I love doing it.
0: Really?
2: I do this all the time, dude. All the time.
0: I can't even. I heard this story this morning. I shook my head. I was like, we got to talk about that today. I'm in total dad mode today. I am. This is so stupid. I'm so excited because every year our HOA brings dumpsters into the neighborhood. It's just kind of one of the perks that they do. And we've got like, I don't know, 5, 6, 7 dumpsters throughout the neighborhood. And it gives everybody an opportunity to just come out and dump all their crap in the dumpsters.
1: That's amazing.
0: From tree limbs to junk in your basement to cleaning out your garage. It is one of the best perks an HOA can do, I think, for the community.
1: Well, yeah.
0: Is something like that.
1: Because that would otherwise cost you money to bring a truckload of stuff to the dump. They weigh it. They charge you based on that.
0: Absolutely.
1: So this is saving you a lot of money.
0: Absolutely. And it totally encourages homeowners to get out there and clean up all the crap in their yard. Because now they've got a place to put it.
1: Yeah.
0: And it's falling at like such a good time because after that last snowstorm, everybody has broken branches.
1: Yeah.
0: And you're
1: going
0: to go dump them in the dumpsters. So.
1: Well, and we know in Colorado, fire season, like you gotta get all that away,
0: you know. So isn't it? I used to be cool.
1: I know.
0: Like it's dumpster weekend. It's dumpster weekend.
1: It is a good perk, though. I'm
0: it's
1: happy
0: a really
1: for
0: good
1: you.
0: Perk. Yeah. Well, thank you.
1: You're welcome.
0: That's nice of you. All right, guys. Here's a little more information on the adventure going on here at Mix.
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27: Good morning, Colorado, and happy Friday. We're in for another warm day. Temperatures are going to soar into the mid-80s here this afternoon. Lots of sunshine this morning. We'll see a few building clouds this afternoon, and there's a slight chance for an isolated storm or two. Highs will be close to 80 on Saturday, cooler on Sunday. Have a great day and a great weekend. I'm Denver 7 Chief Meteorologist Lisa Hidalgo.
28: 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Progress is getting a little busier out here. There's construction southbound I-25 and the ramp to 270, causing that delay. A little heavy on southbound 25. Downtown and the tech center still looks great. 270 getting a little busier. I-76 picking up some traffic. 225 looks great. Thurora and the Boulder Turnpike, no delay right now. Denver to Boulder. Summer lives here at the new National Western Center. 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

0: got some Taylor Swift news coming up for you in the Mile High Hype here in just a little bit. And don't forget to set a little reminder in your phone. We're exactly an hour away from Fast Five. The Friday edition is always a good time. Everybody's in a good mood. It's our fun Think Quick game, and it's actually just exploded in this town. People love it. So set a little reminder for Fast Five in 1 hour, 7:30. With Jeremy, Katie, Josh here at Mix 100. I have really enjoyed the past few minutes off the air because Katie's been talking about Boy Meets World.
1: Oh, I know.
0: Take Me Back, right?
1: I loved that show. And yeah, they have that podcast that's been super popular, and they just came out recently.
0: Yeah.
1: Pod Meets World, yes. And Daniel Fishel, who played Topanga. You had Will Friedle, who played the older brother, and then Ryder Strong, all part of the show. And they were actually just talking about how it is a concern for them. They actually have a lot of self-esteem issues when it comes to meeting people now, because people are not shy about coming up to them and saying things like, oh my gosh, you look old now, what is this? And how awful, first of all, that people think that that's okay.
0: Yeah.
1: But second, they are like saying that this is causing them serious self-esteem issues. Like Will specifically, it's like affected him to where he's had to seek professional help and whatnot. And it just reminded me, because I know Topanga, the character on the show back in the day, she was told that she was too heavy for that role, and there's a distinct difference in her weight between specific seasons, and it's because she felt pressure from producers and viewers and, you know, the entire world about, you know, her body. And she says that in the prom episode specifically, so I went and looked back on this just to get a good reference, but she said that they wouldn't let her wear a dress that didn't have sleeves on it. And I was like, how awful. Aww. She was like a teenager. I can't imagine a whole group of probably old adults,
0: you know,
1: telling me how I should look.
0: That's
1: you
0: the
1: know?
0: Media industry,
1: it
0: right?
1: Is,
0: I mean, that's
1: is.
0: Kind of what you sign up for.
1: It
0: I
1: is.
0: Hate to say it. It's wrong.
1: No, it is wrong. But it's
0: I just, mean, we deal with it.
1: Yeah, it just, it's specifically like having them come out and talk about it now, though, I think is where it hit me in the feels, you know?
0: Well, yes, it's therapeutic now for them.
1: It is. Well, and just like to have them be so honest about it. But yeah, definitely worth looking into. To their podcast and
0: I
1: that
0: tell
1: interview.
0: You, I hear so many good things about that podcast.
1: So good. So good. And then they did the live version around the country. I think they even
2: did.
1: Came
2: yeah,
1: to
2: they
1: Denver
2: came to
1: here.
2: Yeah.
1: And so, like, yeah, it's just a huge success for that. So good for them. Good
0: yeah.
1: for
0: and
1: them.
0: And they all look so slim and beautiful still.
1: They look great. They really do. They, Topanga, especially Daniel Fishel, she looks fabulous. So,
0: fabulous.
1: Yeah, shout out to you, girl.
0: Still got a mini crush on that one.
1: You should. Yes, you should.
0: Well, let's go ahead and dive into our sports report. This is Josh's time to shine. What's going on in the world of sports, buddy?
2: Yeah, well, the Avalanche have been obviously in the news this entire season. They have been at the top of the NHL, and now they've been in the playoffs and absolutely crushing it. Well, one specific reason that they have been in the news lately is because of the goal horn. We actually talked about it yesterday and how it went crazy when the Avs won in overtime, but this has been making the rounds all over social media now. Podcasters, ESPN is talking about why this goal horn is just going nuts. So 9 News tracked down the person behind it.
3: My name is Brandon Mestis. Yep, I am the guy that hits the fun big red button for all Avalanche goals and Avalanche wins. Goal horn is once again all kind of vibe, seeing the moment of the game, what goal it is, what team we're playing, playoffs, regular season. So a lot of factors that go into a goal horn. Never once did I think about the analytics of my goal horn.
0: Yeah, that audio yesterday, and if you were at the game, it was...
2: I love this. He goes, I just go off vibes, which
1: yeah.
2: is so much better than being like, well, I have to hit it 4 times each goal, you know?
1: Yeah.
2: I love how he goes, I feel the moment out, see what it kind of requires, and then I lay on that thing.
1: Yeah.
2: It makes me so happy. The Avs, when they played the Wild in Game 1 and they scored 9 goals, we did the math. He hit the goal horn 40 times.
0: Yeah, that guy's into
1: times.
0: It.
1: Go, Brandon. Can I say,
0: love it. Well, and the power he has with that horn. I
1: yes.
0: mean, I'd be hitting it all the time,
1: He's
0: too.
1: He's so passionate.
2: Right?
1: I actually know Brandon, having worked with him for Mammoth Games. So he is like the producer of that in-game experience. So he gets to say, you know, and we've got the fire over here. So he is such a chill guy. And so to hear him have so much passion behind a goal horn, like, that just makes me so happy.
0: That's a chill guy move, is to definitely hit that horn a lot of times. Chill guy, chill guy. There you go, guys. There's your sports report this morning here at Denver's Mix 100. Jeremy, Katie, Josh in the morning. Have some fun with us.

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3: 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I would say the biggest celebrity thing floating around yesterday, and I had multiple listeners actually sending me clips from Eric Church, who delivered the commencement address at the University of Northern Carolina last weekend. And for some reason, it is exploding right now. He compared each string on his guitar to a pillar in life. And if you sit down and watch the whole speech, like, you kind of tear up a little bit. The wisdom and advice coming out of Eric Church,
4: okay, I love
3: is
4: him.
3: Phenomenal.
4: Yeah, like
3: one of the greatest concerts I've ever been to.
4: I love hearing that. Like, he has been one of my favorite country artists of all time for a long time. So
3: I'm gonna play you 60 seconds. I'm gonna play 60 seconds. I'm only supposed to do like 20 or 30. I'm gonna play you 60 seconds.
4: Do it.
3: I'm a rebel today.
5: Yeah, here's a little taste of it.
6: Six strings of life and willingness to keep them in tune. Six principles, six pillars. When all six are in tune with each other, the chord your life makes is full and resonant and true. All six will drift in their own time, in their own season. Your faith will go quiet when you need it loud. Your family will get complicated in a way only the people who love you most can complicate things. And your world will try to sand down the edges of exactly who you are. This is not failure. It's the inevitable, universal experience of living in an imperfect world that doesn't stop to let us tune up. And the difference between a life that sounds like music and a life that sounds like noise is whether you stop and listen. Whether you're honest enough to hear which string has drifted out of tune and humble enough to make the adjustment instead of just turning up the volume and hoping nobody notices. Trust what your heart hears and is telling you about your song. So graduates, now I encourage you to take your six strings, make it something worth hearing, play your song as I leave you with mine.
3: And one more thing, everybody. Put a drink in your hand!
4: I love him.
3: I encourage everybody. We'll probably post it. I'll throw it up on our Facebook in a little bit. Watch the whole thing. It was a very well done speech.
7: I watched it yesterday and I almost got lost in the story of it. And mm-hmm. then I kind of came back to reality and I was like, that's Eric Church saying this. Like,
3: isn't that funny? Chief. Yes, the party anthems and country drinking anthems. Yeah. And like when he talks, he's like, wow, he's almost like a pastor or something.
4: Well, that's the thing, though, is like that immediately reminded me of a song on his Outsiders album called Dark Side, where he talks like that a lot. Yes. And so it brought me right back to a lot. He talks about how music is his mistress. Oh, it's such a good song.
3: You're having a record year.
4: I know. Record year is such a good
7: song. That album is so good. That
3: entire
7: album.
3: I can't even tell you how great his concert was.
4: Yeah.
3: And he came back to Red Rocks not too long ago. He did a couple nights. It might have been last summer, and we missed it because we were out of town.
4: Hats off to you, Chief.
3: Man.
4: Love him.
3: Other than that, the only other story I have is Britney Spears was barking like a dog in a restaurant or something. And holding a knife.
4: No, she wasn't trying to hurt people with a knife. She was just cutting her burger.
3: She was walking through the restaurant holding a knife.
4: Cutting her burger.
7: Where's that burger? I'm going to cut it.
3: They said after she finished her dinner and left, they said, onlookers said her table looked like, quote, a toddler had been there.
4: Poor Britney. I just feel like everybody's piling on her. I know.
3: And she was barking.
4: Oh, Brittany, we love you.
7: What kind of pilot?
3: Put a drink in your hand.
4: Oh, I just feel bad.
3: All right, what's the local stuff?
4: Okay, so what up, Lenny Pierce? He's a dad, a DJ, and a music producer, and he is bringing his Beeps and Boops to Red Rocks. Toddler techno. Let's go.
3: What does that mean? Is this a toddler doing this?
4: You

0: is Baby Rave, is what they're saying. A baby rave. It is scheduled for June 14th. So he, again, is a dad. His little kid loves listening to these music, but he's also a DJ.
1: Why does this piss me off so much?
0: I want to put a little beat under it. And he's had these little baby raves all over the country. And now, June 14th, we've got one going on at Red Rocks.
1: This makes me mad because it's so wonderful and so fantastic. Wonderful. And such an easy thing to do. And why didn't I come up with this? It pisses me off.
0: I know.
1: I'm happy and I know it.
0: You know, it starts at 10:15. So that's perfect. Right before nap time, right? Get them all wild and out. A concert opened all ages, so it doesn't matter how old that little one is, bring them down. They will definitely have some fun. And if they're under a year, they don't even need a ticket. But for the rest of the family, tickets are on sale now if you want to check that out. But I think that is a genius idea, and I love everything.
1: I don't
0: about
1: have a
0: it.
1: Toddler and I want to check it out.
0: I know, right? You're like, I may rent a toddler just so I can go
1: well,
0: there.
1: Well, listen, that'd be weird.
0: Okay.
1: Are those services available? That's strange, Katie.
0: I'm just saying, might find one. Use it for the afternoon, the morning. Okay. And, you know.
1: No, anyway. Move on.
0: Okay. Say, remember we talked about that Harry Potter pop-up bar that got canceled?
1: Are we still talking about
0: this? Well, because maybe the reason is because Warner Brothers already has a plan to roll out a fun time Hogwarts style. So make way for Harry Potter, the exhibition. It's going to start on June 26th, right on Denver's South Broadway District right there. And tickets are on sale now. And this looks a lot like what that pop-up bar looked like. Like, they've got the candles floating, right? It is a little more interactive because you even get to try your hand at Quidditch.
1: Oh, that's cool. Okay.
0: You could, like, I was looking at the actual things that you can do, and it got me so excited because I don't know if you guys actually read the books or know anything about them, but you can brew potions. You can also cast a Patronus charm. So if you remember,
2: oh, Expecto Patronus.
0: Yeah, so that is like you have to think happy thoughts. It's one of the hardest charm spells to cast. But you can do like Harry Potter does a stag. And remember, it helps him from the Dementors because the Dementors are going to kill him, Jeremy.
1: Did you say Patron? Anyway.
0: No, oh. Patronus.
1: Oh, Patronus.
0: It's a charm. It's a charm that they cast. It's, again, one of the hardest charms. So there's a lot of original costumes, authentic props, and just so many fun things. You get to go through the Great Hall Gallery. You get to go to a Gringotts-inspired vault. That's the bank that Harry Potter keeps all his money in, Jeremy. And all
1: I believe you.
0: It's amazing. So in the cupboard under the stairs, you get to go there. That's where Harry lives. With his aunt and Uncle Jeremy.
1: Spoiler alert.
0: It's amazing. It's so much fun. No, people know about Harry Potter. So again, tickets on sale and anything from ages 3 to 12, you can get those tickets for $20. So nice little money saver there. And then a lot of fun things going on in town this weekend and around town. Colfax Marathon is this Sunday. So all you runners.
1: Expect closures down there too for roads. Be aware of that.
0: Yeah, that happens every year. North Glen's 9th annual food truck carnival also going on up there in North Glen, and that is all weekend long. And then all aboard the Colorado Railroad Museum in Golden. They're going to start up their very busy summer season. So Colorado Crossings is the first big thing, and they're going to have more than 100 locomotives and cars on display.
1: This is where you're going to find the toddlers. Yeah. Toddlers and old dudes.
0: Exactly.
1: Like really old dudes.
0: Well, that's the thing. I know so many kids who love trains, and the fact that Golden is right there and there's so much history, it's amazing. So
1: yeah.
0: If you have a little one who can recite all
1: or an old man.
0: Or an old man who can recite all the different engines and cabooses. Woo! Golden is where you want to be this weekend. Lots of things to do.
1: A lot of caboose jokes this weekend.
0: Oh, yeah.
1: Too.
0: Whole lot of. Probably from the old men.
1: Look at that caboose. Yeah. That's a damn fine caboose right there. Oh, baby. Back up. Back up. Here's the hype with JKJ, Mix 100.

0: HD1 Denver. Jeremy, Katie, and Josh in the morning. 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
1: About a half an hour away from Fast Five, our fun game that we do every morning. 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All the details for that fun contest, mix100.com. As we just played Avril Lavigne, this is a great story. Millennials are fully entering reunion tour bankruptcy season, is what they're calling it. The biggest entertainment trend right now continues to be nostalgia tours.
2: Oh, yeah.
1: Bands from the late 90s, early 2000s, they are cashing in huge right now. Huge. Because millennials are now old enough to spend real money reliving their high school glory days. So the reunion tours and residency shows are dominating social media feeds right now, especially after several viral Vegas performances this past couple weeks. I just talked about this a couple days ago with the Gwen Stefani at the Sphere.
2: Yeah, no doubt. They killed it. Like, and people absolutely love it. And that's the thing, too, is they are feeding in to the whole nostalgia. They're bringing back all their props from previous albums. They're really making millennials feel young again, and I love it. I went to the Sublime show at Red Rocks.
1: That's right.
2: Millennials were rolling strong out at Red Rocks that night, like full of millennials. So I just think you are absolutely on point with this, because you look at the Backstreet Boys show.
1: The Backstreet Boys exploded.
2: At the Sphere. Like, people are going to see that again because they loved it so much. So I agree. I think that because millennials have the money to spend now, why not spend it on live music?
1: Yeah, give me some, let's see, is Green Day coming back to town? I would love to do Green Day. I would love to do Smashing Pumpkins.
2: I heard Good Charlotte's coming. Yeah, so
1: that, I might go to that one.
2: My goodness.
1: Third Eye Blind.
2: Yeah. Yeah, tap into my inner child. Thank you.
1: Corn, you're more of a corn girl.
2: Oh, I love Freak on a Leash. Like, I could listen to that. Yes, it speaks right to me. So
1: Creed?
2: I'm with it.
3: I would go see Creed.
2: Would you?
3: Oh, in two seconds.
2: The one band, Pearl Jam? The Gen Zer. I guess you're millennial,
3: you're younger.
2: And so you're more of a Gen Zer, I think, in this conversation.
1: I will say that I have seen Green Day in the past, and probably up there within my top five favorites. Like, they put on a hell of a show. And they just played at the Super Bowl.
3: Oh, yeah, they did.
1: They were at the Super Bowl for a little bit. And we looked it up. We were like, how old is Billy Joe now? Billy Joe?
2: Billy Joel.
1: He's getting him confused with Billy Joel. And he's like in his 50-something now? Or I was like, damn, dude can still rock.
2: Yeah,
1: but millennials are out there spending that adult money.
2: And I want to point out, like, the solo tours, J-Lo, Justin Timberlake, those didn't sell as well. Like, people didn't buy into those tours that they had to scrap early, or they didn't get the ticket sales they wanted.
1: We went to Timberlake.
2: Yeah.
1: You know what I hated about that concert?
2: What?
1: The amount of times he held the mic out to the crowd to make the crowd sing his songs versus how much he was singing. And it was glaringly obvious.
2: Yeah.
1: So I don't know if he was tired or what.
2: He needed the four others to help him.
1: That's Lyme disease, doesn't he, or something?
2: Does he?
3: He's got
1: I feel bad. Never mind. That was an awesome concert.
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26: Denver weather. Good morning, Colorado, and happy Friday. We are in for another warm day. Temperatures are going to soar into the mid-80s here this afternoon. Lots of sunshine this morning. We'll see a few building clouds this afternoon, and there's a slight chance for an isolated storm or two. Highs will be close to 80 on Saturday, cooler on Sunday. Have a great day and a great weekend. I'm Denver 7 Chief Meteorologist Lisa Hidalgo.
27: Bad crash up in Brighton. Highway 85 has been shut down. 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This is a rollover, southbound Highway 85, approaching E-470, down past 136th Avenue. All lanes are blocked off on southbound Highway 85, and traffic jammed over 2 miles. Try to avoid the area. You could use Brighton Road or Sable as your alternate. There's a lane blocked as well on northbound 85. Rest of the drive is getting heavier, starting to see some typical activity, no other problems. 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

0: 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Speaking of Joshy boy, the floor is yours, buddy. Tell us about your t-shirts.
1: Well, I've always done this for like years now, and I guess talking to you, both of you, it sounded like a really weird idea to me. I'm not one to really sew things. I know how, but I'm not good at it. So when I get t-shirts or really anything that doesn't fit me very well, I just go right across the street to Nordy's. Nordy's does it for like 15, 20 bucks, depending on what you're bringing to them. They measure you. You get all your measurements, and they hem in those t-shirts that I buy that are either too large or whatever for me. And so they do it in like 2 or 3 days. It's not a huge deal, but I've done this for years. I go to Nordstrom. I get whatever shirt that I want, and then I go, hey, I want this tailored to my size exactly. And they're like, yeah, absolutely, and they do it no problem. And then I bring that up to you guys, and you both like stare at me like a deer in headlights, like, what are you doing?
2: No.
1: And I guess this is a weird thing. Is that odd to you?
2: It's not weird. It's a rich person thing.
1: Okay.
2: For sure. It's a rich person thing. But that's the thing. Like, celebrities, like, if you see them out and about and they always look perfect, that's why they get their clothes tailored to fit your
0: body.
2: Really?
0: I didn't know that.
2: It is, and that is actually a secret for people who look good, like models and people, influencers out in the public. They get their clothes tailored, and that's why part of the reason they look so
1: good.
2: So it's a good thing.
1: And right now, like, what's kind of in right now is like baggy styled clothes.
2: Yeah.
1: And so, you know, the baggy jeans, the a little bit baggier shirts, not so form fitting. And so I bought a shirt that I really liked. I'm actually wearing it today. I really like it. It's a little bit baggier.
0: Is that a Star Wars t-shirt?
1: It's a Star Wars. It's a Lego Star Wars t-shirt.
0: Oh, look at that.
1: Love it. But I bought it, and it's just a little bit too long. So I told you guys I'm going to go into Nordstrom later today. I have an appointment, and I just throw the shirt
2: out. You have to make an appointment?
1: You don't have to, but it's highly recommended.
0: So you can take – you don't have to buy your clothes at Nordstrom's. You can just buy them anywhere.
1: You don't have to at all.
0: And take them in.
1: I mean, it's your money.
0: And they tailor your t-shirt.
1: Yeah, if you buy
0: it. You know how I tailor a t-shirt generally? I wet it down and you throw it in the dryer.
2: Yeah.
0: I'm high for a little bit. Form fitting.
2: Yeah.
1: That's very smart for if you don't need like 3 inches off. Because this one's like an extra long t-shirt and I'm not an extra long person.
2: Yeah.
1: So I needed to do a little bit more than that because I will just throw it in the dryer too.
0: Couldn't you just gone down a size?
1: Yeah, but this is ordered. It's ordered off of this website that I love that takes vintage. This is a vintage t-shirt. So this is a shirt that was made like 20 years ago at this point, and they buy them from people that are selling them and then put it on their website. It's either refurbished or really, you know, lightly worn or anything like that. So I can't just send this back and get, like, they have them in very specific sizes. So this one specifically, I'm like, okay, I really like the actual cover of the shirt. I like what's on the front of it. But that being said, yeah, I needed a little shorter.
2: I'm glad that you found something to help you with that, though. Like, I had no idea you could take your clothes to Nordstrom.
0: What does that cost to get a t-shirt in there?
1: So if you buy them from Nordstrom, it's totally free. But this shirt, it's probably going to be like 15, 20 bucks. It's not bad. It's really not that bad. It goes up if you want to do multiple shirts. And then obviously if you take in like really nice shirts, it's like 100 bucks. But this is
0: my t-shirts in general are just $12.
2: I know.
0: This is
2: like,
0: Katie and I are like,
2: looking at each other. Like,
0: I'm looking at my Target shirt, t-shirt I have on right now. I think this was $6.
2: I believe mine are like 2 for $30 type thing.
0: Yeah,
2: right? Like,
0: yeah.
2: Buy one, get one half off type thing. Yeah.
1: So this isn't a normal thing. Okay.
0: No.
2: No, I'm sure people do it. I've just never met one.
0: No, it's very unique.
1: Am I weird?
2: I love it. No, I think that this is totally more normal than I know. I just.
0: So, why do I feel so bad about myself right now in my Target t-shirt? Why do I feel so bad with my Good and Gather t-shirt on?
2: Really stepping up for Monday. Wear your Costco shirt.
0: Man, thanks a lot.

0: right, the messages are funny this morning. People sounding off about taking your t-shirts to Nordstrom's to get tailored. 707 says, you know somebody grew up with money when they say, quote, I've always been taking clothes to get tailored. And then has to ask if that's not normal. All right, that's pretty funny. I've always done it that way. I mean, did you know about, somebody said something about the Nordstrom's card?
1: Yeah, if you have the Nordstrom cards, they like preload a certain amount of money on there depending on how much you spend there for like tailors and getting things fixed and getting things adjusted. So
0: is that like a credit card? Is that
1: Yeah. You, Nordstrom's has their own credit card.
0: Mm-hmm. Oh.
1: Which is also a bougie thing, yeah. That one. My favorite probably was from Allie, where she goes, tailored t-shirts? It sounds like Josh might need that crop top band that we talked about yesterday.
0: Oh, yeah, look it up. Look it up.
1: I'll show off my tummy this summer.
2: Yeah,
1: why not?
2: Right? Working hard. Show it off.
0: Thank you guys for all the calls and comments. You guys make our morning. Just a few minutes away from Fast Five. Stick around.

0: with Fast Five.
1: Here we go. Grab your phones. Give us a call.
2: Let's do it.
0: How fast can you be?
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8: Become a little radio superstar for a few minutes. And boom! A star is born.
0: It's time to play Fast Five
9: with Jeremy, Katie, and Josh.
10: This is a game show.
5: Let's go!
1: Yeah, let's go. Let's have some fun. It is time for Fast Five. I know parents love it. Kids love it. Everybody loves it. So if you want to call in and play and you've never played before, now's your chance. 303-691-1MIX. 303-691-1649. We'll get you on the air, get to know you. I'll toss a category at you, start a really annoying 10-second timer. Within those 10 seconds, you got to give me five things that have to do with that topic / category. Think you can do it? 303-691-1649. As always, looking for folks that have never made it through before. Katie, give us some examples.
11: Yeah, you've asked for things that are music-related, like the five members of NSYNC, or local stuff, like five Colorado sports legends. The one that won it yesterday, it was five candies that start with the letter H, and Brittany was the second caller and knocked it out of the park.
1: Oh, it did go quick yesterday,
11: yes,
1: didn't it?
11: Yes, it did. Heath Bar for the win. But yeah, you never know what you're going to ask when it comes to Fast Five. So
1: that's the charm of this game, for sure. That's why people love listening to it, and they play in their car, they play with their friends, and they play it when they get to work. I've heard too, a lot of people go into work and start, you know, testing these categories out on their coworkers.
11: Yeah,
1: but if you want to play, 303-691-1649. If you get placed on hold, do not hang up. What's our prize today?
11: It's awesome. You get two tickets to Taste of Elidge. I am checking this out this weekend. I'm so excited. There's like 30 different chefs on hand, and you really get to check out the different cuisines that they will be offering in Elidge Gardens this week, this summer, rather. So very, very exciting stuff. And yeah, you're winning some tickets to check it out when you win Fast Five today.
1: Don't they have flavor zones or
11: they
1: something?
11: They do. Yeah.
1: Or
11: again,
1: what's it
11: it's like the seven different cuisine zones.
1: Oh, it's cuisine
11: and
1: zones.
11: So that's you get to check out different flavors of the world.
1: I want a Flavor Zone.
11: Yeah.
1: Get a hold of Elidge's and change the name.
11: Flavor Zone.
1: Flavor Zone 1. Wah, wah, wah. Flavor Zone 2. Yeah. Yeah, boy. All right, guys. 303-691-1MIX. 303-691-16 to the 49. And Jen's on the line. Hi, Jen.
12: Hi.
1: Hey, girl. Hey. You going skiing for the last time today? You going up to A-Basin?
12: Tomorrow.
1: Good for you. Yeah, so. I saw it was today through Sunday, and then they're shutting that baby down.
11: Yeah.
12: Yeah, it's got to get it in the last time.
11: I'm glad you skiers and boarders could get one last run in this season, though, because it was kind of lackluster, huh?
1: Although, Jen, I just saw a live cam from A-Basin. Bring your rock skis, because it's a little rough looking.
11: I'm sure you'll
12: find
11: some
12: snow. Might be a short day.
1: Yeah, it might be a short day. Well, yeah, good luck. Yeah, if it's a short day, go get yourself a beer at a brewery or something while you're out there. That's what you do.
11: Make it happen.
1: Girl, yeah. All right, let's start some Fast Five with you. Now, no cheating, no help, no sequels, but in 10 seconds, I need five John Travolta movies. Go.
12: Saturday Night Live, Grease, Battlefield Earth.
1: Come on.
12: Grease 2, Grease 3.
1: Well, no sequels.
11: Oh, man.
1: And it's Saturday Night Fever, not Saturday Night Live, so I can't give you that one. It gets intense when you're on the spot, though, huh?
11: No, but you came out swinging. That was a good try, Jen, for sure.
1: Remember Face Off when he changed faces with Nicolas Cage?
11: Or Pulp Fiction. That's what I was thinking.
1: Oh, yeah, Pulp Fiction. You know? Cheeseburger Royale.
11: A little joke about the mama potato or tomato.
1: Jen, have a great weekend, and be careful up on the slopes.
12: All right, thank you, too.
1: Bye.
11: Oh, who do we got?
1: Maria. Hi, Maria.
13: Good morning.
1: Good morning. Tell me about your weekend. Impress me with your plans.
13: Just graduations, basically.
1: That's it, huh?
11: So many of those right
13: now. Yeah. We got so many. I got one niece graduating twice.
11: Oh, because they're that
13: She's
11: awesome.
13: Graduating as an EMT. Yeah, it's pretty cool.
1: In EMT, and then what's the other one?
13: High school.
1: Oh, high school and an EMT.
11: Wow.
1: Look at you with your little overachiever.
11: Yes, I hope she gets an awesome party.
13: Yeah, pretty much.
1: Did you buy her a gift?
13: Not yet. I'm trying to figure out what to get her still.
2: Cash.
13: That's always a great one.
11: Yeah, cash is king. Everybody loves it. Everybody loves right. cash.
1: Well, congratulations.
11: Yeah, what's your little graduate's name? Give her a shout out.
13: Eva Grimaldo.
11: Okay.
1: Beautiful name.
11: Doing big things. Love that.
1: All right, you ready for your Fast Five?
13: Yeah, let's do it. I'm really nervous, but let's do it.
1: I got to put a disclaimer on this one. Don't message me, and please, everybody, don't get butt hurt, okay? We're just having fun here. And we try to come up with unique and fun categories every day, okay?
11: We do.
1: There's my disclaimer.
11: Okay.
1: Don't text me. In 10 seconds, Maria, I need you to give me five members of the Trump family. Go.
13: Donald.
1: One.
13: Ivanka.
1: Yep.
13: Come
1: on.
13: Melania.
1: Three.
13: The son.
1: Oh, he's got a couple sons. Three sons. You got three. Not too shabby.
2: No.
13: I couldn't think of them.
11: That's right? Okay. It's like,
2: anybody else could have done it but you, Maria.
13: I know.
2: Anyone else? You're just a low IQ individual, Maria.
11: No, you
13: are. Don Jr.
2: He's my favorite Don. Second favorite Don.
1: Maria, I love you. Have a good day.
13: Thank you so much.
2: I love you, Maria. Many people, frankly, love you.
11: Congrats to your grad.
2: Many people have told me how great your daughter is.
1: All right. Sophie!
3: Hi!
1: Okay, my screen says baby shower. What does that mean?
3: Yes, I'm going to a baby shower. I'm pregnant myself, actually, so I have a bunch of pregnant friends that are throwing parties now,
1: You guys all got together at the same time and got your freak on, or what?
3: Kind of, yeah.
1: Wow, that's kind of fun, though.
3: Yeah, I'm excited.
1: You get to enjoy the pregnancy experience with all your girlfriends.
3: Yes.
11: And you got a little one in the car. What's their name?
3: I have Neff in the car and Nomi.
1: How far along are you, Sophie? How far along are you?
3: 34 weeks.
1: Oh, say again?
3: 34.
1: 34 weeks. Now, where was the baby conceived?
11: Okay, no, you don't have to.
3: Oh, my God.
11: I know. Sophie, you ain't got to tell them nothing.
3: Okay.
11: Oh, my goodness.
1: No?
11: All right. Well, all the best wishes and good luck to you, Sophie.
1: I kind of want to know.
3: Thank you.
1: Sophie, your letter is B, like a baby.
3: Aww.
1: Aww. In 10 seconds, give me five things that you'd probably find in your garage that start with the letter B. Go.
3: A bin.
1: Sure.
3: A balloon.
1: Come on.
3: A baby stroller.
1: Oh, yeah, maybe the stroller. Yeah.
11: And the book too, in a box in the garage.
1: I know
11: exactly
1: that's a little. That's a stretch.
11: Come
1: but
11: on.
1: Sophie, you didn't get it. Darn it!
3: So close.
1: It was very nice talking to you. Good luck with your pregnancy.
3: Thank you so much.
1: All right, bye bye. Oh, she was nice. Is it Nikita?
4: Hi. Yes.
1: Hi, Nikita.
4: Oh my gosh!
11: Oh my gosh!
4: Sorry.
11: It's you!
1: Are you fangirling right now?
4: One of my kids in the back. Sorry, I took it off speaker.
1: That's all right.
11: Adorable.
1: Who's the kiddo?
4: Ethan. He is excited.
1: Is he? How old is Ethan?
4: He's 10, and I have Eleanor and Cece in the car as well.
1: Wow, you got a full house in the car.
4: Yes.
1: Are they all yours?
4: Yes.
1: Wow, busy mama bear.
11: Yeah.
1: Busy, busy.
11: What
1: so,
11: up, kiddos?
1: Where were they all conceived?
11: No, stop. Don't ask me. You ain't got to tell him nothing, Nikita.
4: I'm going to keep that one private.
1: Lame. All right, what do I have for you? Oh, I don't like any of these today. Well, I liked the ones I already did.
11: No.
1: Okay, this one's kind of subjective, but it's kind of fun, too. In 10 seconds, give me five products that are used to make things smell better. Go.
4: Potpourri, air freshener, car freshener, deodorant, and perfume.
1: One, two, three,
11: four. Yeah. All day, huh. Smells good to me.
1: Smells good to me. I'm wondering if you can get all those kids in your car to say, Jeremy, play the Winnie Win sound. Do you think you
4: can
1: try
4: it? All say, Jeremy, play the Winnie Win sound?
6: Jeremy, play the Winnie Win. Yes!
1: Okay.
11: We got the gist.
1: It kind of dissolved into something weird there, but yeah, we got it.
11: That's so good.
1: You did good.
4: Thank you.
1: Winner, winner.
4: Very excited.
11: Great job, Nikita. That was fun.
1: Those kids are great. That's fun. All right, Nikita, I'm going to put you on hold. We'll come back and tell you how to get your prize, okay?
4: Sounds great. Thank you so much.
1: Bye. Thank you to everybody in the car.
11: That's
1: fun. How you do it. That was a fun round today of Fast Five. We'll play it again tomorrow morning, 7:30, with the most fun morning show in town. I guarantee you that. It's Jeremy, Katie, Josh here at Mix 100.

0: Just a quick reminder to everybody out on the road this morning, heading to work, that today is the National Bike to Work Day today. So there's going to be a lot of bikers out there and probably a lot of amateur hour bikers too, you know?
1: That's it. So I'm glad you warned people because some of them don't know how to ride the bike right.
0: Yeah, so somebody's in their garage dusting off their Huffy this morning.
1: Yes, yeah.
0: Their Schwinn.
1: Exactly.
0: Getting ready to roll, you know, into work that's 2 hours away.
1: Yeah, that chain's going to pop off right in the middle of the street. Like, just be careful, right?
0: Just be careful. They probably don't have a fluorescent vest or anything or a helmet.
1: Yes.
0: They're like, today's the day, though. I'm getting on my Walmart bike and heading into work.
1: Absolutely. And I appreciate the people here in Lone Tree. They've put up a bunch of those digital signs that remind you when you stop at a light to turn right to make sure you're looking for pedestrians crossing.
0: It's smart.
1: It is smart.
0: It's smart.
1: Because there's so many, you know, incidences where this is a problem. So I like that they have, like, top of mind for people who are driving around here. Like, make sure you're stopping at those red lights, seeing if there's anybody coming before you go.
0: Thanks,
1: so,
0: Mom.
1: You're welcome. That's a mom statement for
0: watch
1: sure,
0: for bikes so. Today
2: I started yes. biking to work. It saves gas money, keeps me in shape, helps the environment, and now I know it makes me really sweaty for work.
0: That's the other thing. You're gonna roll into Dingus, see a lot of sweaty coworkers.
1: It's funny, we have someone who bikes to work every day already, and
3: he smells like it.
0: He's pitting out.
1: But he looks great.
0: Looks
1: he
0: real
1: looks
0: good. Svelte. I do want to give kudos again, too, to Americans. I mean, we're doing some really good things. Two big studies out this morning. There's been almost a 40% drop in littering in America since 2020. So you aren't just throwing your trash out your car windows anymore.
1: USA!
0: We're clean. We're putting stuff in the recycle and in the trash bin. And it's all coming from, like, people who maintain the highways, you know, like the Adopt the Highway.
1: Yeah.
0: You know, there's okay. just seeing less litter out and about. I think I would agree with that. Not that I'm paying attention, but I feel like I see less trash.
1: I think you're right. I think if I, you know, I'm going to go out there and actually pay attention this time. But
0: I'm going to go out there and throw some stuff on the ground.
1: No, I'm not going
0: to get these
1: that,
0: numbers but... back down.
1: What's wrong with these numbers?
3: See how long it takes to be picked up.
0: Yeah, I'm gonna go get some Chick-fil-A today and just throw it out in the parking lot. And smoke some cigarettes and throw it in. No, I'm joking. I kid. The other things I got to give kudos to, although I've got an opinion on this as well, high school senior alcohol consumption is at historic lows. It has had a continued decline. I'm just reading the story as I'm seeing it here. For about the past 5 years, it looks like, it is down like 50% from last year even. A record low number of teens reporting that they have either never consumed alcohol or at least have not had it within the past 90 days. So maybe they're tasting it, but it's not like a continual thing.
1: Yeah.
0: Where they're drinking a lot. But the alcohol consumption among the high schoolers is way down.
1: You know what? I don't hate that.
3: Probably
1: as
3: smart.
1: Much.
0: Well,
1: exactly.
0: It's obviously it's a good look.
1: Well, yeah,
0: right?
1: It is. But then the flip side of that is I just remember so many nights, so many weekends
0: you.
1: That like that team building almost, right? With your other seniors and stuff. There is that. There's the social aspect of it. But I think I'm going to lean more on the this is a good thing.
0: Well, you
1: because,
0: got to.
1: Well, and a lot of the people who develop problems with alcohol, it's in that 20s stretch.
0: Sure.
1: It's in those first years of the 20s because that's the excessive drinking, right? Mm-hmm. That's when, you know, you do it to a level where it's like, that's not normal. If we could avoid that, I mean, I'm kind of
3: also the
1: this.
3: Teen driving while drinking
1: exactly.
3: thing.
1: Exactly.
0: Well, you know what the big part of this is, according to this story, is the social media surveillance. Students are now so cautious about their image and getting caught because it's going to be plastered all over the socials that they're like, well, let's not do this or just do it somewhere way in private.
1: And how many times have we said that? I'm so glad cameras weren't around when I was
0: yes!
1: in high school.
0: Back in 98 at Bear Creek.
1: Tearing it up.
0: So, yeah, everything we've said is the truth. This is good.
1: It is good. It
0: focus
1: is good.
0: On your health and wellness.
1: Exactly.
0: Stay off social media with this stuff. But, man, you're missing out on some good stories
1: you
0: and some good times, aren't you?
1: Because right now, they never
0: you
1: started
0: missing
1: with
0: out.
1: This one time when I was having a salad.
0: That's right? The thing, right? So we all go to the library now.
1: Yeah, but...
0: Yeah, you're missing out on some...
1: I don't hate it.
0: Times.
1: I don't
0: we always
1: hate
0: did have
1: it.
0: That one mom in high school that would buy all the kids alcohol.
3: The cool mom. Yes,
0: didn't we all have that one
1: well,
0: mom?
1: They were... I don't know if cool
3: shout
1: mom is
3: Chris's
1: the way
3: mom.
1: We want
0: and like you. And like think about like all yeah my hey, shout out to Jeff's mom.
3: Yep.
0: We all had the one mom.
1: Shout out to Nikki's mom.
0: Yeah. The one mom. It was the one mom. But
1: that's
0: oddly
1: so
0: enough,
1: funny.
0: She probably started drinking in high school, so that's
1: exactly.
0: why.
1: Exactly, yeah.
0: You know? And then if you think about it, too, like all these incredible teen movies throughout the years, you
1: that's
0: know?
1: It.
0: What are they all doing? They're yeah. at parties and doing fun things, and they're all, you know, I'm thinking of Can't Hardly Wait right now, yeah. Jennifer Love Hewitt.
1: Yeah, 10
0: epic,
1: Things I Hate About You, like
0: epic
1: Red
0: teen
1: Solo
0: drinking
1: Cup.
0: Party movies, but yeah. you know what? But yeah, good luck, you guys.
1: I know, good for you.
0: Good luck.
1: Good for
0: luck.
1: You.
0: Yeah, yeah.

0: fun pop culture trivia game that we call Katie Crush has been so popular on this show that we're doing it every day of the week now. That pops, it's kind of easy to remember, right around 9:10. 9:10?
1: Yeah.
0: Can that be the new 6:07?
1: I'm for it.
0: 9:10? It's the best out of five question game with Katie, and if you win, you get a prize. So set a reminder in your phone to play Katie Crush with us today, right around 9:10. We've got this Mix 100 adventure going on, don't we, you guys?
1: Yeah.
0: Katie, you want to tell everybody about that real quick?
1: Yeah, well, we are actually just asking you to text in the flight code. So we've got a flight code. Big Rob has a flight code that he gives you during his show as well. And then right around 4 o'clock, Nina asks you to call in with that six-digit code. And then you are halfway there. First of all, you're going to score a pair of tickets to see Ed at Empower Field on 4th of July. But then you're also in it to win it, a trip to go see Ed in Las Vegas. So a double dose of Ed with our adventure. And again, you can find out all about it at mix100.com. But 8 o'clock, I believe, is when... Oh, look at that!
0: Oh!
1: Wait a minute!
0: Oh, wait a minute! Did you just now realize it was 8 o'clock?
1: I just realized it was straight up 8 o'clock.
0: Oh, bless your heart. Yeah, so we better get down to business.
2: 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Listen up.
0: All right, here's your first flight code of the day. Well, I just pulled you right into that, didn't I, Katie?
1: Oh, that's funny.
0: Your first flight code number is 128. 128. That's all you need. You don't need to call us. You don't need to text us. Just hold on to 128 right now. We'll give you another flight code at 1 o'clock. And then, yes, Nina this afternoon will ask for caller 100. And if you make it through and give her both flight codes from the day, you'll win some Ed Sheeran concert tickets. So right now, 128, bro. Remember it. Learn it. We'll be back in about 2 minutes and 50 seconds. We're talking about your feet next.

0: I do want to give you a little bit of a heads up that right around 8:15, we'll start teasing you. We'll start talking a little bit about our ridiculous topic here in the 8 o'clock hour.
1: I love it. I can't
0: wait. It's just hard to even say it and talk about it. It's going to involve produce, fruits and vegetables, and fighting.
1: Yeah, and survival.
0: Like physical fighting.
1: Yeah.
0: Should be kind of funny. I hope it is. And I hope you guys sound off and have some fun with us, because we'll definitely want some calls and comments when we talk about swinging your cucumber around. That'll be coming up with Jeremy, Katie, Josh here at Mix 100. In the meantime, though, Katie wants to talk about your big old stinky feet.
1: Well, yeah, there was this article talking about whether or not you should walk around the house in outside shoes. I'm sure you've got a good opinion on this, Jeremy. And doctors weighed in, so it made it pretty interesting to me. I am a proud team member of Shoes Off at the Door, right? And that is a big part of it, is all of the stuff that you track in. You know, there's rules about your house, right? And this is one of them that is steadfast with me. When you come in, you take off your shoes. So they asked them whether or not, like, if you come in, it could actually be bad for your health to wear your shoes in the house. And they're saying, yeah, like that bacterium that you bring in could cause colitis, life-threatening infections. I mean, they even saw things like, what is that?
0: Staphylococcus?
1: Staph infection, but also what is the thing that
0: herpes.
1: Starts with an M? Oh, man, now I can't even think
0: marsupial?
1: Of it. Not mono. The thing that happens when, like, bacteria, and it can, like, cause, like, life-threathening issues. MRSA.
0: That's the other thing that they're talking
1: about.
0: MRSA for the win.
1: Exactly. That's what I meant.
0: That's what we meant.
1: They say that you're tracking in a lot of stuff.
0: Well, duh.
1: And that's the thing, is they actually brought in doctors to see. But here's the thing, is then they asked if walking around barefoot was bad for your feet in your home. They say there's a lot of accidents that involve just sharp objects around your house.
0: Oh, my God.
1: Again, bacteria could get into your feet, whether it's in your house or outside. So now they're talking about, yes, they want you to take your shoes off at the door, but you're going to need some kind of shoes to walk around in your house with, because it could be very bad.
0: I have house shoes. And it's not like slippers. They're some like slides
1: I
0: have that I throw my slides on, and yeah, I walk around the house in those.
1: Yeah.
0: I try to kick off my outdoor shoes, my outside shoes,
1: yeah,
0: right when I come in.
1: Absolutely. And that's the good move.
0: And
1: right
0: so
1: there.
0: Did my children.
1: Yes.
0: And so does my wife.
1: Again, this is a steadfast rule at my
0: and
1: house.
0: And that's why, like, at the end of the week, there's about 70 pairs of shoes at the bottom of
1: I
0: our
1: know.
0: Stairs.
1: Yeah, right.
0: Right by the garage door.
1: Yes. The shoe gallery. That's where you're going to find it.
0: There's so many shoes there.
1: Yeah. So they say that, yeah, you're going to want to have a pair of shoes to walk around in your house with. And these shoes never see the outside.
0: Like, see, that's my problem. I do a little bit of outside in them.
1: Don't do
0: but
1: it.
0: But just when it goes to, like, walking the trash out to, like,
1: the side
0: of the house.
1: Yeah, that's where people think they're safe. But where does your trash, when you put your trash down, it's got trash on it. So you're walking out there in all that. So they say the secret to house shoes is you can never let them be outside. So if you're doing that.
2: I got my indoor slippies, yeah.
1: I have my indoor slippers. Yep. And I will put on my running shoes to go run down to the car, check my mail and stuff, just because I don't want my slippers out there. Like, I'm that
0: this
1: about
0: is such
1: it.
0: A headache, though, isn't it? Like, it's too much to think about.
1: Is it really?
0: We have a rule in the house, though, too, if you forget. The nice thing about my house is the main level's hardwoods. So it's easy to clean,
1: yeah,
0: and I don't feel as gross as if it were carpet.
1: Yeah.
0: Because I'm not walking in with outside shoes and it's on carpet. Upstairs is carpet. No shoes allowed upstairs.
1: Yeah.
0: And we're getting ready to put carpet in the basement. No shoes in the basement.
1: Well, yeah, because that's where it traps.
0: That's
1: right?
0: Where it's going to trap, and it just, it's like a, you know, but that's when you need to call Zero Res.
1: Hey!
0: Make sure they come out and clean your carpets immediately.
1: Yes, and they do a great job, too.
0: I trust the team at Zero Res.
1: As you should, sir.
0: To get all of that MRSA out of my carpets.
1: Do you know what they say the best indoor shoe is? This kind of shocked me a little bit, and I don't know if Crocs. I know you said you have Crocs sandals and you love them.
0: I said yesterday I have Crocs flip-flops, and I didn't want to bring it up again, but my slides.
1: Are they Crocs?
0: Crocs.
1: Yeah, they say for our feet, like, it's the best shape to keep our feet in if we're going to be walking around in our house on, like, the hardwood floors, as you said, and even the carpet. The Crocs are the best option for the... And how about this? Local Colorado company, too. Hey.
0: It's a good company. Not as good as zero res.
1: Exactly. Well, both of them can be great.
2: But yeah, good
0: you know. Real quick observation, though, too. Like, you said you shouldn't be walking around your house barefoot. But, like, when was the last time you were walking around your house barefoot and you got, like, shanked in the foot by something?
1: I know. Well, I mean,
0: that's rare, right?
1: But I do kick the ottoman quite often. And if I had my slippers on, that wouldn't happen. So gotta keep those feet safe, Jer.
0: Problem is, you just got big old feet.
1: I know. Well, there's that too.
0: I think the only way to get around this is just to learn how to walk on your hands.
1: Okay. And you'll be fun at parties.
0: So as soon as you come in the house, you just do a handstand and walk around on your hands, and take the trash out that way, and go up and down your stairs. And yeah. I think that's the only reasonable way to get around all this.
1: What could go wrong?
0: What could go wrong?

0: weirdest thing that you hear on Denver radio this week?
1: Okay.
0: I mean, I guarantee you. Because Katie came in the other day and she started asking us this goofy question, and I just shook my head. I was like, let's do this on the air.
1: Well, here's the thing. I am constantly like in a place and I look around and I'm like, gosh, if anybody ever came up to me and came at me sideways, like in this moment, what would I use to defend myself? And the other day I was at the grocery store and I was legit in the produce aisle and I was just like, what if somebody tried to start some and I needed to defend myself in the moment, and I was in the produce section and I just started looking around and I was like, what would I grab to fight off my enemy? And there were a lot of options, right? Cucumbers, potatoes, all kinds.
0: There's a lot of options there.
1: So it just got me thinking. And so I, along those lines of thinking, I came in and asked you guys.
0: Hey, guys.
1: If you were ever about to throw down in the produce section.
0: So there's your question, y'all.
1: Yeah.
0: It's a silly Friday time. I'm not going to tell you yet.
1: Okay.
0: I do want to hear from our listeners. This isn't a hard question.
1: Yeah.
0: It's kind of silly. Do you want to have some fun with us?
1: Please do.
0: I dare you to call us and have some fun with us. Here's our phone number, 303-691-1MIX, 303-691-1649. You're in the produce department, and you got to throw down.
1: You got to throw down
0: in the produce department. Someone's coming at you like a spider monkey. What are you going to grab?
1: To defend yourself.
0: You gotta have some description behind why you're picking what you're picking.
1: A reason,
0: thank you.
1: Yeah.
0: What are you picking and why to defend yourself? Come on.
1: Happy Friday.
0: Come on, make me smile this morning. 303-691-1MIX. Phones are ringing. 303-691-1649. The produce throwdown is coming up next.
2: Join the fun. Woo! Call now. 303-691-1MIX. 303.

0: Definitely the weirdest thing you're going to hear all day, but full phone lines, you guys. This is fantastic. So silly.
1: Silly but fun.
0: You're at the grocery store. Stuff starts going down. You're in the produce section. What are you grabbing to fend off an enemy?
1: Yeah. What are you defending yourself with in the produce department?
0: Yeah, 303-691-1649. Here's Luke. Hi, Luke.
2: Hi.
1: Hi.
0: Oh, it's a kid. Hey, buddy. Aww. All right, dude, so you're in the produce department. What are you grabbing to fight somebody?
2: Okay, so my thought is I can just grab, like, a bunch of tomatoes, and I'll just, like, start chucking at them. Yeah. Or I'll just throw one watermelon directly at their head.
0: Not bad. Not bad.
1: That would take somebody out, Luke.
0: You can almost start with the tomatoes so the floor gets all slippery, and then boom, knockout with the watermelon.
1: To blind them, right?
2: Yeah, that's good. Like,
1: tomato in the eye, right in the eye, Luke.
0: I can't see!
2: Oh, yeah.
1: Those are good.
0: Good one, Luke. Thanks for the call, buddy. That's hilarious. Hi, Bob.
3: Good morning.
0: Hey. Good morning, sir. All right, so you're in the produce department. You got to throw down. What are you grabbing?
3: I'm grabbing a 5-pound bag of potatoes.
1: Oh, and you can, like, swing it.
0: Okay.
3: Exactly. I'm a martial artist. I've been involved for 45 years.
0: Yeah.
3: And it's the best thing to grab.
0: So I immediately went to, one, yes, a big old bag you can whack somebody with, but also in a situation where you have multiple attackers, you got like 15 potatoes there, right?
3: Exactly.
0: But you're a martial arts guy.
1: I mean, so you put some thought into this, Bob. Like, you actually did the research.
3: I actually taught a class for years on improvisational weaponry.
0: I want to go to that class!
1: I didn't know it was a thing!
3: Yes.
1: So what other kinds of things, like improv weaponry?
0: Yeah, what
1: like,
0: would be... Okay, so we're in there and there's no potatoes. Then what do we grab?
1: Yeah, what else?
3: A 5-pound bag of onion.
1: Oh, okay, same type of thing. But if you couldn't
0: grab a bag...
1: He's
0: about the bags.
1: Like, say you just had to grab a single vegetable or fruit. Which one would you go for?
3: English cucumber.
1: Oh.
0: I thought
3: because
0: about
3: it's
0: that.
3: A stabbing weapon.
0: I thought about that, but I feel like it's a little flimsy. Bob, we got to get to some other calls, buddy. But
1: those are great, though.
0: Dude, you're the expert, man.
1: Thank you.
0: Well done, sir.
3: Have a great day.
0: You too.
1: Thanks,
0: bye.
1: You too. Bye.
0: That was like his job.
1: I know.
0: His job was to prepare to fight.
1: I feel like he's going to go buy potatoes just to do it today.
0: Brett.
1: Prove my point.
0: Brett.
4: Yes.
1: Hey. Oh.
0: What up, Brett?
1: Hi.
4: How you doing?
0: Whoa, you just turning Katie on. That's all I know.
1: Right?
0: You got a sexy voice, Brett.
1: Whoa.
4: Awesome. Thanks.
1: Okay.
0: You're welcome. All right, what are you fighting somebody off with in the produce department?
4: So I like the Luke's watermelon to the head. Uh-huh. I like the bag of potatoes. I think maybe start with the clubbing him with a bag of potatoes and then a handful of jalapenos right in the eyes.
1: Oh,
0: that's solid. Multiple. I didn't think about the jalapenos.
1: No, because they're spicy.
0: They spicy.
1: Like
0: what if you only had access to one thing? It was like, boom, you don't have time to grab two. Are you just going straight for the jalapenos?
4: It depends. Are we in a grappling situation or is there some distance between us? Because, grappling, I'm going for the jalapenos.
0: In this hypothetical produce department assault, I think it's a grappling situation. He snuck up behind you and grabbed you, Brett.
4: Yeah, I'm going for the jalapenos, then right to the eyes.
0: Attaboy.
4: That's what I'm doing.
0: Well played, sir.
1: I like that, Brett. Good job.
0: Thank you, Brett. Have a great day.
4: Awesome. Thanks.
0: Yeah, bud. Let's do one more really quick. Oh, man, the lines are packed. Hi, Dee.
5: Hi.
0: Dee's nuts. What are you grabbing?
5: Pineapple.
1: Oh.
5: Any which way you throw it, it's going to stab him.
1: It's pokey.
0: It is pokey, isn't it?
1: That's perfect. And it has a handle.
0: It's a built-in handle. But that handle, the built-in handle, the top there, that's prickly. That's hard to hold on to.
1: It is. But if you got a good grip on it and then just went to town, you can do some damage with a pineapple.
0: That's an epic weapon, I think.
1: Yeah.
0: That's pretty good.
1: Good job, D.
0: Really good.
1: Nobody's messing with you in the produce department.
0: Stay away from D. She's coming at you with pineapples. D, thank you for calling. That's solid. All right, phone lines are still ringing. We're going to grab a few more of these. I see Jason and Tyler on there. Hang tight. We'll be back in about 3 minutes and 20 seconds here at Mix.

0: All right, we got some more calls lined up. Topic right now is you got to defend yourself in the produce department. Something's going down in the produce department.
1: Yeah.
0: What are you grabbing to defend yourself? We are all still off the air laughing at Bob, who was the martial arts expert, who was talking about the 5-pound bag of potatoes and the 5-pound bag of onions.
1: And teaching a class on spontaneous weaponry? Like, wait a minute.
0: I want to talk to that guy longer and give him different scenarios and situations, you know? Right? I'm at a hardware store.
1: You're at the post office.
0: I'm at a car dealership.
1: All of a sudden?
0: Yeah. Yeah. I'm at the DMV. What am I grabbing, Bob?
1: You're at Build-A-Bear.
0: Yeah.
1: What's going
0: down? Build-A-Bear! Yeah. I'm at Hot Topic. Yeah. I'm at Cinnabon.
1: You never know.
0: Oh, I got to talk to him again. All right, we got Juliet, Jason, and Tyler on the line. Let's snag what they're grabbing. Hi, Juliet.
2: Good morning.
0: Good morning to you. So you have to defend yourself in the produce department. What are you grabbing?
2: Okay, so I don't know if this counts because it's not a fruit or a veggie, but it is in the produce aisle.
1: Okay.
0: Well, this is a twist. Yeah. I like this. Okay, yeah. What are you grabbing?
2: You know, like the lime or the lemon juices?
0: Yes.
2: Like the ones you squeeze?
0: The squeezies.
2: I would grab that and squeeze them in the eyes.
0: That, I think, would still count.
1: Perfect.
3: Brilliant.
1: And they look like the lime and the lemon, so bonus points there, right?
0: They
1: like,
0: do,
1: they're
0: Katie.
1: In the shape of the lime that, or
0: so,
1: lemon.
0: Yeah,
1: so,
0: yeah, kind of works.
1: Yeah. That, I like that one.
0: I was kind of thinking about maybe doing lemon juices as mine, Julia. Just grabbing a lemon, though, and ripping it open and yeah. Right into their eyes.
1: You know that burns.
0: But I like yours better. That's pretty solid, girl. Pretty solid.
2: Yep. It would give me a chance to run away if I need to.
0: Yeah.
1: Duck and cover. Good job, Juliet.
0: Pretty
1: That's solid.
0: Solid. Thank you for calling. Have a good day.
2: You too. Bye.
0: Right, bye. We got Jason and Tyler. Let's do Tyler. Hi, Tyler.
4: Hello.
0: Hello. What are you grabbing?
4: I'm grabbing a durian.
1: Oh, you're just going to make
3: smelly
1: the
3: one.
1: Smelly one. Yeah.
4: It's absolutely. Clear the
0: room. That's like, one that stinks, but it's delicious.
4: I'm just game over. Everybody's out.
1: Yes. That is genius.
3: You might make him
1: Tyler.
3: Pass out with that.
1: I know. You'd clear out the whole store with a durian fruit.
4: Precisely.
0: How many of those are just sitting around, though?
1: Well, you'll find one. Yeah. Especially now, like the, you know, specialty stores.
0: Okay, maybe.
1: You can find
4: right,
1: one.
4: The Asian grocery stores?
1: Yeah. Absolutely.
0: Right. I'd be walking around trying to find whatever the hell a durian fruit is.
1: I like that.
0: I'd be
1: that.
0: Like, hey, hold on. Can you not mug me for a second? I got to do a loop.
1: Let me Google
0: I got to do a loop.
1: Real quick.
4: Okay, well, as long as your mugger's patient, then I guess it's fine.
0: He's a very patient mugger. Oh, take your time. Take your time.
1: Exactly.
0: He's zipping through his Instagram.
1: Got nothing but time.
0: Nothing but time. Tyler, yeah, you Tyler. Made me laugh. Well done. Have a good day.
4: Yeah, too.
0: Okay, bye.
1: Bye.
0: All right, what's Jason have to say? What's up, Jason?
5: How's it going?
0: Well, we're super dupes, buddy. Super dupes.
5: Super dupes.
0: Super dupes. What do you?
5: I would.
0: Go ahead.
5: I would do a butternut squash mainly so I could use a tagline, you better not post up on me.
0: Oh my god.
3: Oh, you have this planned out.
0: Oh my god.
1: Yes.
5: But I would have to follow up with Brussels sprouts because nobody loves those.
1: Nobody. Well, I mean, they're making them way better nowadays.
0: And again, you got a bag of Brussels sprouts. Exactly. You can nail them 3 or 4 times, or whack them with the Brussels sprouts. Or
5: there's no bacon in the produce aisle. So
0: right. No. Or Jason, you throw them on the ground, and it's one of those whoa situations where
1: like
0: they fall down.
5: It's like marbles.
0: It's like marbles, buddy.
1: That's a solid pick, Jason. That's fun, and I like your line.
3: You butternut.
0: Yeah. You're our favorite butternut squash, Jason.
1: Yeah.
0: Have a good weekend.
5: Yeah, you guys as well.
0: Bye. All right, later, Gator.
1: Oh, that was so funny.
0: All right, what are you guys picking?
3: Man, that was so good. I think I'm going to try to find the coconuts. I got to go straight to the coconuts and just start hawking them.
1: Take them
0: out.
1: That's
0: what I've heard about you.
3: Yeah.
1: I'm picking the ginger root because it's stable, it's big, and I could hit a couple times without that
0: the
1: breaking.
0: Ginger root.
1: Ginger root all day.
0: That's another one that you could snap open and rub it on their tongue, and they'd
1: totally.
0: Be like,
1: exactly. Yeah.
0: I'm going straight over to the corn on the cob. I'm shucking 2 corn on the cobs, and I'm holding them like daggers.
1: Oh,
0: and I'm coming
1: good.
0: At you with the corn on the cob.
1: Corn
3: that would hurt.
1: Fury.
0: You
3: that
0: can
3: would hurt.
0: You can go down with it. You can go up with it. You can go straight across with it. I'm going corn on the cob all day long.
1: I like that one.
0: Yeah, that's what I'm doing.
1: No one's taking us out in the produce department. Like, we are prepared.
0: We're fruit ninjas is what we are. Hey, guys, thanks for the calls and comments and having some fun on a fun Friday show with Jeremy, Katie, and Josh.
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25: Denver weather. Good morning, Colorado, and happy Friday. We are in for another warm day. Temperatures are going to soar into the mid-80s here this afternoon. Lots of sunshine this morning. We'll see a few building clouds this afternoon, and there's a slight chance for an isolated storm or two. Highs will be close to 80 on Saturday, cooler on Sunday. Have a great day and a great weekend. I'm Denver 7 Chief Meteorologist Lisa Hidalgo.
26: 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Heavy traffic out of Aurora. The problem is westbound 70 at 270. Crash there. Left lane, the express lane blocked. Emergency crews on scene. Westbound 70 at 270, jammed at 225, taking nearly 15 minutes. There's a wreck on eastbound 70 past Washington. That is in the right lane. Big delays up in Brighton. Southbound Highway 85 shut down, approaching E-470. 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
28: 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Stick around. I could

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4: Well, it's all the big stories floating around this morning, nationally and locally. Nationally, I think the biggest celebrity news is Eric Church. I had so many of our great listeners sending me the clip of Eric Church delivering his commencement address at the University of North Carolina last weekend, and he compared each string on his guitar to a pillar in life.
5: Mm-hmm.
4: And when you think of Eric Church, a rowdy country boy with a drink in his hand,
5: he's got a soft side.
4: Dude has an incredible soft side. Yeah. I had no idea. I went ahead and pulled 60 seconds of his little speech because I thought it was just so powerful and so damn good.
5: Yeah.
4: I want to play it for you guys. Here you go.
6: Six strings of life and willingness to keep them in tune. Six principles, six pillars. When all six are in tune with each other, the chord your life makes is full and resonant and true. All six will drift in their own time, in their own season. Your faith will go quiet when you need it loud. Your family will get complicated in a way only the people who love you most can complicate things. And your world will try to sand down the edges of exactly who you are. This is not failure. It's the inevitable, universal experience of living in an imperfect world that doesn't stop to let us tune up. And the difference between a life that sounds like music and a life that sounds like noise is whether you stop and listen. Whether you're honest enough to hear which string has drifted out of tune and humble enough to make the adjustment instead of just turning up the volume and hoping nobody notices. Trust what your heart hears and is telling you about your song. So graduates, now I encourage you to take your six strings, make it something worth hearing, play your song as I leave you with mine.
4: And now let's drink some whiskey.
5: I like want to cry.
4: I know. You should check out the entire speech.
5: He's like music. A pastor. His music in general just moves me. I mean, his song, Like a Wrecking Ball, is one of the most beautiful love songs of all time. So the man knows how to speak. But here's the thing. He's such a sexy song.
4: That's Nicole's, sexy song.
5: It is my favorite. And that's the thing. But even him talking right there, I don't know how he gets that, tinny I'm talking in a bathroom sound just by being him.
4: I love him.
5: He does that.
4: So anyway, I hope that inspired a few people today. I thought I'd just say, you know what? I'm going to take my little portion and play 60 seconds of Eric Church.
5: Hello, Chief.
4: What? Side note, one of the best concerts I've ever been to.
5: I just love him.
4: All right, what you got locally?
5: Okay, so everyone say hi to Lenny Pierce.
4: Hi, Lenny Pierce.
5: Yeah, he's a dad, DJ, and a music producer, and he's bringing his beeps and boops to Red Rocks with Toddler Techno. Let's go. It's a baby rave.
4: Is it?
5: Okay.

0: poop your pants.
1: Okay, so Lenny, he found his little kiddo was really vibing with his beats that he had. And he's like, what if I took your songs and put the same type of beat behind them? Loved it so much, he started doing it at venues across the country. And he's bringing it to Red Rocks. So June 14th, and in baby rave fashion, it starts at 10:15.
0: Hold your pacifier up.
1: Exactly. 10:15 a.m., by the way. Oh. The concert's open to all ages, and kids under a year don't even have to get a ticket. So bring your family out there. How fun does that sound?
0: I want to go, and I don't even have a toddler, so I think I'll go.
1: Let's go tear it up.
0: Yeah.
1: So, yay, Lenny Pierce.
0: Bring a bottle.
1: Yeah.
0: Never mind. Go on.
1: Okay. Moving on. Remember when we talked about that Harry Potter themed pop-up bar that Warner Brothers came in and was like, no, you can't do this. Well, this makes more sense as to why now. They've already got a plan to roll out a fun time Hogwarts style. So make way for Harry Potter, the exhibition. And this one, again, being thrown by Warner Brothers. So it makes total sense, right?
0: Yeah.
1: It'll start June 26th, Denver's South Broadway District, and tickets are on sale now. So if your kids are 3 to 12, it'll cost you just $20 to get in. It looks so neat, though. They actually have the candles floating on the ceiling. They have different immersive experiences for you to get in on. Like, you can play Quidditch. What?
2: Oh, that's sweet.
1: They're giving you a chance to actually play Quidditch. You can, take the Defense Against the Dark Arts class. All of these things are so huge in the books. You can check out the Great Hall Gallery, the Cupboard Under the Stairs, or Gringotts-inspired vault. That's the bank, Jeremy.
2: My favorite.
1: Harry Potter keeps all his money that he keeps getting. So, this looks really, really neat. And you get chocolate frogs and butter beer at the end.
2: Awesome. Well, now you've got me.
1: They really made sure they covered all the bases here. So now it makes sense why Warner Brothers was like, no, we're not going to let you do a Harry Potter thing because we're already doing one.
0: We got our own chocolate frogs and biscuit butters or whatever. Biscuit beers and chocolate frogs.
1: Just one more because we have a lot of things going on this weekend. Colfax Marathon is this Sunday. North Glen's 9th annual food truck carnival. That's all weekend long. Yum. And then the Colorado Railroad Museum in Golden. Woo-hoo! They've got their busy summer season kicks off this weekend with Colorado Crossing. So bring the kids to it.
0: Also very big with toddlers.
1: And old men.
0: Toddlers and little old men. They love trains. They sure do.
1: There you go, guys.
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1: Or if you're traveling with the family, Legoland California is right there now with its brand new Lego Galaxy Land.
0: Listen, I have actually been there, and it's fun for kids and big adults, too.
2: Wait, zero complaints from the kids? That alone is worth the trip.
1: And then there's the food.
0: Yeah, it's fresh, it's local, and come on, it's coastal everything.
2: Well, and don't forget about that legendary California burrito.
0: Oh, yeah, it's the one everybody talks about out there. It's loaded with French fries inside.
1: It's not just food, it's part of the experience.
0: Yeah, and maybe that experience can be golfing in the morning.
2: Yeah, and then shopping in the afternoon.
0: But listen, no planning? Yeah, that absolutely works, too.
2: Well, yeah, because Carlsbad isn't just about rushing around. It's about enjoying life at your speed, whatever that looks like.
1: So if you're ready for a getaway that feels easy from the moment you land,
0: there's only one place to go.
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10: 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Westbound 70 at 270, crash there. Two left lanes are blocked. Westbound 70 at 270, very heavy back to 225, nearly a 20-minute delay. There's a crash on the very end of the ramp, northbound I-25 to eastbound 70. That is in the right lane, causing a delay backing up into downtown. Southbound Highway 85 up near E-470 has been shut down. Looks like lanes are finally opening. The Crohn's and Colitis Foundation has led inflammatory bowel disease research and care for over 50 years. 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

0: Mix 100 is your home for the Sin City Adventure. We're going to send you off to go see Mr. Ed Sheeran. How do people get qualified, Katie?
1: Yeah. You just keep listening. We have flight codes for you, and we gave ours away at 8. I believe Big Rob's got another one during his show to give away. And then you just make sure you're listening at Nina at 4. She's going to ask you for that 6-digit flight code, and then you just be caller 100. Tell her the 6-digit code, and you win a pair of tickets to see Ed at Empower Field over the 4th of July. And then you are in it to win a trip to Las Vegas to see him there as well. So, yay! Now, you can go find out all that information at mix100.com. So, there you go.
0: Yeah! And be listening to our boy, Big Rob. He comes on after us, and he'll give you that second 3-digit flight code for the day at 1 o'clock. Right now, though, it is time for a little something-something that we call Katie

0: It is time to get our crush on. If you would like to play Katie Crush, give us a call right now. 303-691-1MIX. 303-691-1649. I'll get you here into the studios. Here's how it works. I will give you and Katie the same five pop culture trivia questions. And best out of five wins. Ties go to Katie because she's a diva monster. And she made up the rules. You can find her on Instagram at Diva Monster. But if this is something that tickles your fancy and you want to play, 303-691-1MIX, 303-691-1649. Need you to call right now. What are we playing for, Katie? If they do, in fact, crush you.
1: They've got to crush me first, yeah. But then you get a trip to the movies, and all four of your family members can come. You get a four-pack of tickets to Tom Clancy's Jack Ryan Ghost War, and that has that Q&A attached to it with John Krasinski and Sienna Miller as well. So, nice little add-on if you can crush me today with Katie Crush.
0: That's the key, if you can crush the diva over there. All right, so come on. Call us. Let's have some fun. You can become a little radio superstar for a few minutes. We'll also turn around and make this a podcast so you can share it with all your friends. 303-691-1MIX. 303-691-1649. And we will play in about 3 minutes and 20 seconds. It's Katie Crush here at Mix 100.

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1: Two players.
0: One winner.
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0: Who's getting crushed today?
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1: It's time to play Katie Crush.
0: With JKJ.
4: Yeah, we do it every day here at Mix 100. And we always love talking to our listeners. And it's Sweet Bella. Hi, Bella. Welcome to the show.
5: Good morning. Thank you so much for having me. This is incredible. I just stepped out to get a coffee, turned on the radio for like 4 minutes and called in and did not expect to get this at all.
4: And here you are.
6: Yay,
4: you're
6: going to
4: be famous, Bella.
5: I cannot believe this. Just texted my parents, texted like 3 friends immediately.
4: Oh, this is cute. Well, like I said, we'll turn around and make this a podcast, and you can go download it and put it all over your socials if you want and send it to your friends and family.
5: Oh, my goodness. Thank you. That'll be perfect. That's incredible. Thank you.
4: Well, absolutely. You're a sweetheart. I got one quick question for you. What's your coffee order? What'd you get?
5: My coffee order is just a cold brew. I had a Starbucks gift card I'm blazing through.
4: Nice. I'm not mad at that. I'm a fan of a good solid cold brew.
6: Absolutely. So. They've got all those fun foams now.
4: Oh, yeah.
5: The nitro foam. Yeah, you know me.
4: Get you some foam, Bella. Hey, Bella, tell us about yourself. Who are you? Do you work? Tell us a little bit about you.
5: Awesome. So I just finished my first year at Rochester Institute of Technology in upstate New York. I am home for the summer. I'm an engineering student, so I'm kind of between jobs and internships right now, you know?
4: Yeah.
5: I'm a dog sitter, if that helps.
6: Yes.
4: Nice.
5: And a big hiker, Colorado, almost native.
4: Nice. Well, Katie loves hiking, too.
6: I do. Yeah.
5: Oh,
6: you're
5: nice.
6: In the right spot, Bella.
5: Heck yeah.
4: Heck yeah, girl. Well, we are delighted to have you. We love your energy. I'm going to give you and Katie the same 5 questions. Best out of 5 wins. Ties go to Katie because she's a monster and a diva. Okay?
6: Well,
5: alrighty.
6: I'm a nice monster, Bella, I promise.
5: I trust you. I believe you.
4: Katie, you want to say anything before you leave the studio?
6: Oh my gosh, I want you to bring it, Bella, because I love your energy and I hope you win, kind of.
5: Thank you so much. I hope you win.
4: You guys are sweet.
6: You just became best friends!
4: Bella, I need you to tell Katie to get out of the studio.
5: Hey, Katie, I'm so sorry. Can you head out for a second?
6: I sure will, girl.
4: Okay, bye.
6: If
4: you wouldn't mind, please, I love you forever. Be a man.
5: Love you.
4: All right, Bella. She goes into a little room where she can't hear anything, and I come up with the questions so there's no cheating, and then we'll find out if you're right once we bring her back into the studios, okay?
5: Oh, boy.
4: Oh, yes, boy.
5: Sir, thank you.
4: Here we go. Here's your first question. Oh, boy. What baby girl name was just ranked the most popular in America again this year? What's the most popular girl name?
5: Frick. I'm going to say...
4: Oh, I thought Frick was your answer.
5: No. I'm going to say Hannah.
4: Hannah. Little guess. Hannah Banana. All right, here's your second question for the crush. Hold on. I got to make sure I wrote down 5. 1, 2, 3, 4, 5. Okay, I did. All right, here's your second one. What 2 comfort foods are being combined in Kraft's brand new limited edition product? It's been in the news.
5: Oh, no.
4: Oh, boy.
5: Oh, I don't follow mac and cheese news. I'm going to say it's like a sweet, bacon potato sort of thing. Just
4: you're
5: off the top of my head.
4: You're a bacon potato.
5: Good one. Fair enough.
4: I know, burn. All right, Bella, how many total cover models did Sports Illustrated reveal for this year's swimsuit issue?
5: Wow. I need to pay more attention. 6.
4: You want to say 6, 7?
5: I'm gonna say 6, not 7.
4: All right, good.
5: 6 or 7. Yes.
4: 6, 7. Your 4th question: how many seasons of Ted Lasso are there?
5: There are 3 out right now. I don't know if there's a 4th in production. I've heard mixed things. I know there are 3. I've seen them all. They're incredible.
4: Would you like to say 3 or would you like to say 4?
5: Oh, is there? There's a.
4: I'm just gonna. I just want to clarify.
5: I'm going to say 3.
4: And what is the name of Will Ferrell's upcoming golf comedy that's dropping on Netflix on July 16th?
5: That's horrible. I have no idea. I'm just going to call it Will Ferrell's golf comedy.
4: That's a great answer. All right, let's get Katie in here. Get in here. I'm waving her in.
5: One.
4: We got a. You think you got one?
5: I got one, maybe.
4: Which one do you think you got?
5: Ted Lasso.
4: All right. Katie.
6: Okay, hi.
4: Welcome back. Everything good?
6: Oh, thank you, yes.
4: You're a little out of breath. You all right? Were you jogging back?
6: I ran. Here, to come to chat with Bella.
4: She's really sweet. She's really sweet. All right, she thinks she got one, so let's see how you do, Katie.
6: Oh, are they hard today?
4: We'll find out. Okay, what baby girl name was ranked the most popular in America again this year?
6: Oh, I don't know. Let's go. I'm going to say Bella, right?
4: Why not? No. It's not Bella, and Bella said Hannah. We're looking for Olivia.
5: Shucks
4: is right.
6: It's a pretty name.
4: All right, Bella, or not Bella, Katie, here's your second question.
6: Okay.
4: What two comfort foods are being combined right now in Kraft's brand new limited edition product? It has been all over the news.
6: I am bummed I don't know food.
4: This is a food one.
6: Yeah, you think, well, mac and cheese, obviously, and French onion soup? I don't know.
4: No. And Bella said bacon potato or something.
6: Both of those would be great.
4: It is mac and cheese and chicken ramen. So it's mac and cheese and ramen.
6: I never would have gotten
5: that's
6: that.
5: What we're looking for.
6: I know, right?
4: What? Oh, you know you'd eat it.
5: I don't like that.
4: You would eat it.
6: I think I'd eat potato and bacon more.
5: I was saying something good. But
6: yeah.
4: Needs more cold foam on it, right, Bella?
5: Oh, yeah, absolutely. Ramen cold foam, I'll do it.
4: Here's your third question. How many total cover models did Sports Illustrated reveal for this year's swimsuit issue?
6: Okay, I do know this one. It's three, right? Hillary Duff, Tiffany Haddish, and Alex Earl. It was three.
4: No, I didn't write them all down, but it was four.
6: Whoa. What was the other one?
4: I don't remember, but it was four.
6: Was it four?
4: And it's four.
6: Son of a
4: biscuit. I should have wrote them all down, but
6: oh,
4: all
6: no,
4: I did.
6: You're right. It was the Real Housewives or the Wags lady.
4: Yeah.
6: You're right. There is four.
4: You guys are both sucking
6: today.
4: I am
6: really dropping.
5: Right? I'm tanking.
4: It's really bad.
5: I'm on live radio.
4: Nah, you're fine. You're still delightful. You're still a winner in life, Bella. You're adorable.
5: Thank you. You too.
4: So, I am adorable too. Thank you. Side note, did you see Alex Earl's Instagram?
6: Oh, her Sports Illustrated shoot? Yeah.
4: Did you see the video?
6: How did she get in the tree in a bikini? That's my question. Like, she didn't even scrape herself at all. Like, that's talent.
4: So you saw it?
6: Yes, I saw it. It's very impressed. Yeah, you obviously saw it, Jeremy.
4: I can say no more. Yeah. Bella, how many... damn it, I keep messing up. Katie!
6: Okay.
4: How many seasons of Ted Lasso are there?
6: Oh, why? Questions. I've never seen the show.
5: Yes.
6: I don't know. Is it five?
4: No, and Bella said three, which is wrong.
6: Oh,
4: there
6: what?
4: Is actually four because the
5: it's
4: fourth
5: out?
4: Is coming out. Yes, there is four.
2: Out yet?
4: There's four seasons. The trailer's dropped. I'm
5: is
4: counting.
5: It out?
4: I'm
5: no,
4: counting
5: I'm
4: four.
5: Three.
4: There are four seasons. It's done. It's coming out. Josh, Google it really quick. When does season four come out? Do you guys not like that one? There is four seasons.
6: There
4: I mean,
6: is,
4: the trailer has dropped for season four, so
5: okay.
4: There is four seasons.
5: Yeah, that's
2: it comes out August 5th.
4: August 5th.
6: August.
2: But it's not out yet.
6: As of right now, there's just
2: like
6: three.
2: Cool.
6: Yeah, I think
4: she, are we going to fight right now?
6: I think she needs the ding. I think she got that one right. I do.
2: I mean, she's a huge fan, too. She goes, I've watched all of them.
4: Technically four seasons.
5: I watched them separately with both of my parents each.
4: I'm going to think about it. Fifth and final question. What is the name of Will Ferrell's upcoming golf comedy that's coming out July 16th on Netflix?
6: Not one lob today, huh?
4: I'm coming in hot today.
6: All day. I have no idea. Golf with Will? I did, what?
4: No, Bella said something similar. So, no, it's called The Hawk.
6: I never will.
4: Again, trailers everywhere. You guys.
6: Did I just lay a goose egg?
4: You just. Well, you both got
6: totally
4: zero,
6: did.
4: But.
6: I think she got a half a point at least, so, like, I don't know.
4: Okay,
6: I'm on
4: you know
6: Bella's
4: what?
6: Side for this one.
4: Hold up. Half point maybe for Ted Lasso.
6: Okay. So she beat me 0.5 to none.
4: Did you just win by a 0.5, Bella?
5: Did I just win by a 0.5?
6: I think you might have.
5: Oh my goodness.
4: Alright, you know what? I like you so much, I'm gonna let you win by a 0.5 today. Yeah, I'll give it to you.
5: This is insane. Thank you so much.
4: You're so welcome.
6: You're fun.
4: You've been one of the best calls we've had all week. Your energy is contagious.
5: Thank you so much. This is incredible. Such a cool opportunity.
4: Well, make sure you download the podcast. Tell all your friends that you were on today with Jeremy, Katie, and Josh on Mix 100, all right?
5: 100%. You will see me on social media in just a moment.
4: Yeah, girl. I'm going to put you on hold, and we'll come back and tell you all about your prize. All right, Bella?
5: Awesome. Thank you so much.
4: Thank you so much. I like her a lot. I want to be friends with her.
6: I've never been so happy to lose. She's so sweet. Badly. Like, that was a bad loss for me.
4: That was a bad round for you.
6: Way to go, Bella.
4: You can try to redeem yourself. We play it every day of the week, and we'll do it again on Monday here at Mix 100.
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27: Denver weather. Good morning, Colorado, and happy Friday. We are in for another warm day. Temperatures are going to soar into the mid-80s here this afternoon. Lots of sunshine this morning. We'll see a few building clouds this afternoon, and there's a slight chance for an isolated storm or two. Highs will be close to 80 on Saturday, cooler on Sunday. Have a great day and a great weekend. I'm Denver 7 Chief Meteorologist Lisa Hidalgo.
28: Well, we had these two late problems along I-70. One of them's cleared. 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The wreck westbound I-70 at 270 is gone. We're really seeing heavy-duty traffic coming across from Tower Road and does not let up all the way across to I-25 as that traffic's released behind the crash. And now we still have this accident working very end of the ramp, northbound I-25 to eastbound I-70, right around Washington there. It's got the right side of the highway tied up, and it's got I-70 backed up onto north and southbound I-25 pretty good. 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

0: We like to give you little sports updates with our resident sports expert, Josh. Before you hop into it, though, I do want to give a special shout-out to the boss over there at the sports station, Altitude 92.5, Mr. Kevin Shockey. Woo! Kevin Shockey, everybody. Who came in this morning with some Mickey D's for us. So I love it when he does that. He's such a nice guy.
1: Yeah.
2: Made our Friday morning.
0: Yeah. It was really nice. Yeah. And a little side note to that, if you want to go back and watch our YouTube video, where Josh, for some reason, has the camera like 3 inches from his face today.
2: I was just trying out something new.
0: And he wolfed down that McMuffin. I mean, you get full facial on that. On that shot there,
2: we will
0: on
2: never
0: YouTube.
2: Be using this angle. Just letting you guys know.
0: People were commenting, "Hey, how was that sandwich, Josh?"
2: And I was like, "Oh no!"
1: And not only that, but the way you like gazed at it before you took
0: I was
1: a bite.
0: It was romantic, wasn't it? It was really sexual.
2: There was some tension.
0: So anyway, big thank you to Kevin and a big thank you to YouTube for keeping that video online forever.
2: Ever and ever.
0: All right, what you got for sports?
2: You know who else is all over YouTube right now? The Colorado Avalanche.
1: Yeah, yeah.
2: And it's not because of the Avalanche, the goals that they're scoring. Well, kind of is, because the person that has been doing the goal horn for the Avalanche has been going crazy viral because of how many times this person is hitting the goal horn. And so 9 News decided to do some discovery work and see who actually is behind the work of that horn.
3: My name is Brandon Mestis. Yep, I am the guy that hits the fun big red button for all Avalanche goals and Avalanche wins. Goal horn is once again all kind of vibe, seeing the moment of the game, what goal it is, what team we're playing, playoffs, regular season. So a lot of factors that go into a goal horn. Never once did I think about the analytics of my goal horn.
0: Hitting it for fun. He's having a good time.
1: Yeah.
2: Love this. He's a vibes guy.
1: He
2: just feels out the vibes and is like, you know what? Depending on the goal, the placement of the goal, what time of the game it is, and when they win the game, that's how many times I'm going to hit it. I'm just feeling out the crowd noise right there. I love this specifically because when the Avs played the Wild in game one, he hit that goal horn 40 times throughout the game.
0: He's into it.
1: He is.
0: I'm just a vibes guy.
1: Well, he is.
2: I love
1: it's funny, I actually know him from doing Mammoth Games with him way back, and he is the chillest, most, like, head-on-his-shoulders type of guy, like, because he's,
2: so do you
1: like, the
2: him
1: producer.
2: As this type of person that...
1: Well, that's the thing, I love that he's so passionate about this goal horn, because he is, like...
0: That last game.
1: Chill guy, you know?
0: That last game, though, was...
1: It was! It was so
2: eight times on the game winner. Eight
1: yeah.
2: times!
1: Yeah. He's a good guy, though, he deserves that coverage.
0: Good guy, good guy.
1: He's a good guy, so...
2: Yeah,
1: Brandon. Yay, Brandon!
2: Shout out to Brandon, our new goal horn guy. This was his first season that he did it, so I think he's going to be brought back again because people are loving it.
1: Yeah.
0: I'm going to say it again. You know, if he's behind you at a red light and it turns green and you're not going, you know what this guy's doing.
1: He's that guy.
4: I want to wake up. Jeremy, Katie, and Josh. Morning goes. Mix 100.
0: With Mix 100's family boarding call, we just gave away an incredible prize out to Carlsbad, California.
1: Yeah, and our winner, Annabella from Littleton, was pumped.
5: We are so excited for Carlsbad, California, and my kiddos are so excited for Legoland. I have a 4-year-old daughter and a 6-year-old son, so I did it all for them, and I'm over the moon right now.
1: Yes, of course. As parents, we do it all for the kiddos, but we're so excited that Annabella and her family get the flight for 4, hotel, Legoland tickets, $500 in dining gift cards, tickets to the Museum of Making Music, and more.
5: We've always gone on trips with, like, our families. We've actually never had a trip with just us four.
0: No
5: so
0: way.
5: It'll be fun to have a little trip with just us four. So that's another reason why I've just kept texting to hopefully get in.
0: This makes me so happy. Like, this went to the perfect person.
1: Yeah, see how excited Annabella is for this wonderful trip to Carlsbad, California. Hey, don't worry. You can go, too.
2: Yeah, Carlsbad is calling, now with nonstop flights from Denver to Palomar Airport.
1: Because there are so many things for you to get in on in Carlsbad, California, like the food.
2: Well, and don't forget about that legendary California burrito.
0: Oh, yeah, it's the one everybody talks about out there. It's loaded with French fries inside.
1: It's not just food, it's part of the experience.
0: Yeah, and maybe that experience can be golfing in the morning.
2: Well, yeah, and then shopping in the afternoon.
1: And watching the sunset with your feet in the sand.
0: Or just skip the schedule entirely and relax.
2: Oh, sleep in, wander, find a beach, stay there and soak it all. All in.
1: So remember, Carlsbad, California has awesome food, ocean views, and plenty to keep everyone smiling. So however your family travels, Carlsbad. Carlsbad just works. Just ask Annabella.
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15: But we still have this problem working very end of the ramp, northbound I-25, getting onto eastbound I-70. This report sponsored by the Crohn's and Colitis Foundation. Wrecked just after Washington, has the right side of the highway tied up, and it's pushing traffic back onto north and southbound I-25, as well as slowing I-70 over from Pecos. So a little tie up in the mousetrap. Westbound I-70 still recovering from that earlier wreck we had at 270. That's long gone. That is a long, slow roll, though, there from 225 getting up to Brighton. Southbound Highway 85 remains closed north of E-470 with that accident investigation. The Crohn's and Colitis Foundation has led inflammatory bowel disease research and care for over 50 years. Learn more at crohnscolitisfoundation.org.

0: All right, well, I guess we better get out of here and go enjoy our weekend. What do you think?
1: Yeah, I'm down.
2: Sounds good to me.
0: All right, well, we'll be back Monday morning.
1: I'll miss you.
0: Aw, kisses. Hug it out. We do have kind of a fun topic on Monday. Be thinking about this. Is it cheating if you're just reminiscing with an ex? Hashtag juicy.
1: Oh.
0: So we'll talk about that on Monday. Don't talk about it now, okay. Kate. Yeah, it's all right. Yeah. Don't rack your brain yet.
1: Eek.
0: Easy, girl. Big Rob is coming up next. He goes commercial-free for about 60 minutes in the 10 o'clock hour. And then again, right at 11:30 for 90 minutes.
1: Whoa.
0: How's he doing that?
1: I know.
0: What is he, the boss or something?
1: Well.
0: he'll also give you another flight code for the Sin City Adventure at 1 o'clock today here at Denver's Mix 100. Y'all have a great weekend. We had a great week. Much love, much blessings, yada, yada, yada. Hugs and kisses. We'll see you bright and early Monday morning, guys. Bye.
1: Okay, bye.

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I got your second half of the code coming up at 1. Nina's going to want them both at 4 to get you tickets to Ed here and get you qualified to go see him in Vegas. 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

0: before you go, there's something I want you to have.
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0: Yeah, yes it is.
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0: Well, baby, I went down and got it for you.
1: Aw, you shouldn't have.

Hey, so tomorrow we are going to be out at Elitch's for the Taste of Elitch. We're going to be out there from noon to four tomorrow. It's a fun little food festival event at Elitch's this weekend. I'm pumped. Come say hi. It's Mix 100.

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Denver's best music. We are Mix 100 with Big Rob on the radio. I'm 90% sure. I suppose I could just Google it. God, if there was only a machine in my pocket right now that I could just look this up. Ellen Langley's opening up for Morgan Wallen, I think, on his Saturday show. He's here in the month. She's on right now, choosing Texas and Mix 100. Just when

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1: All right, here we go. Hopefully you got the first one this morning with JKJ at 8 o'clock. Here is the second three-digit summer adventure code. All right, it is, ready for this? You're writing this down? 693. Write that down to go with the one you got earlier, 693. Take JKJ's code and my code and give them both to Nina just after 4 o'clock. She'll be looking for caller 100. I know we're going crazy. If you're caller 100 and you know the full six-digit code, then we'll end with 693, which is the number I just gave you. You're going to win tickets to see Ed Sheeran 4th of July at Mile High. Qualify to see him in Sin City from Atlantic Records and Mix 100. I keep my

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0: identifies as a horse is coming to Denver.
1: What?
0: So that's exciting.
1: Wait a
0: horse
1: minute.
0: Horse girl. What? Right? So
1: okay,
0: it's, right?
1: I gotta go to this.
0: It's a whole thing.
1: I gotta dress up as a rooster or something and go to this.
0: Yeah, the barnyard animals. Exactly.
1: What would be my animal?
0: Maybe you could be a duo.
1: I am laughing at the text line.
0: Oh.
1: I mean, like, boom, boom, boom, boom, boom. Jeremy can be a donkey. Jeremy's a donkey. Jeremy's an ass. Jeremy's an ass.
0: You guys
1: Jeremy's
0: got
1: a donkey.
0: It. Y'all
1: bing,
0: got
1: bing,
0: it.
1: Bing, bing. He always dresses like a donkey.
0: Thank you, text line.
1: You guys nailed it. I'm going to be a donkey. I'm a donkey. It's an ass.
2: Jeremy, Katie, and Josh in the morning. 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

Erica, who steps in next. Her 5 and 5 today, she's got a pair of tickets to the Van Gogh exhibit. It's a very fun, immersive experience. And it's different from last time. If you went last time, they made a bunch of changes and upgrades. So she's got those tickets at the 5 and 5 today. So hang out with Nina next. I'm

Best Music Mix 100. I'm Nina Blanco. I just might cause some craziness today because it's Friday. We're headed into the weekend, and that's just the vibe right now. Hey, at 4 o'clock is your next chance to give me those flight codes for a trip to Vegas to see Ed Sheeran.

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1: 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After 5 months of becoming new parents, Pete Davidson and Elsie Hewitt have split up. There were rumors of trouble in paradise, and now it is confirmed that the two did have some relationship problems that they just could not fix, and they've broken up. They do remain cordial and want to focus on co-parenting together for their 5-month-old daughter, Scotty. And Drake released a new album, and surprise, it's actually 3 albums with 43 songs total, and he dissed half the rap world in it. It was like his personal burn book with a beat in the background, and fans are naming names that he is dissing, like J. Cole, Jay-Z, Pharrell, even LeBron James, and more. They are all targeted in all of these songs, and all I'm saying is maybe Drake needs to chill out on just targeting people with his music. Because he lost to Kendrick the last time and he got real mad about it. And now he's starting it up with all these other greats in the rap game. I don't know if that's the best move, Drake, but do you, boo-boo. I'm Nina Blanco. That is your Celebrity Quickie. Hang tight. We're going 90 minutes commercial-free next on Mix 100. And, of course, you have to give me those flight codes at 4 o'clock to get your Sin City adventure with Mix 100.
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6: Well, your Friday afternoon rush hour drive getting underway. I-25 jammed up northbound between University all the way up to 6th Avenue. We did have a crash in that mess as well. Another crash northbound I-25 approaching Northwest Parkway is backing up to 144th Avenue. 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

Music Mix 100. This is how we know Netflix has gotten too expensive. A woman going through a divorce asked for her ex's Netflix password for his account, and she won it. So he has to pay for her Netflix for the rest of his life. She's going to save a fortune, actually. That's so smart. You probably

Denver's Best Music Mix 100. Another warm day. It's going to be like this all weekend. I mean, snow or super hot? I'll take super hot. I mean, we're about to get into summer anyway. Here's new music on your radio to help you deal with the heat. It's Tame Impala, Dracula on Mix 100. I don't wanna

Mix 100, hopefully you have those flight codes JKJ and Big Rob gave you earlier today. It is almost time to call me and give me all six digits. It happens after four. 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
1: We are giving away a trip for two to go to Vegas and see Ed Sheeran. That's only after you go ahead and see him at Mile High here in Denver for the 4th of July. If you want a chance to win these prizes and you have been keeping track of these summer adventure codes, flight codes, well, you got to give me a call right now. We do it big. We ask for caller 100 at 303-691-1MIX. Caller 100 with those flight codes will have a chance to give them to me and go to these shows and win that trip. So call me 303-691-1649. And if you call us and you hear a weird message, it just means the phone lines are booked up. That means hang up and try again, okay? 303-691-1649. That's our number. Give us a call right now and have those flight codes ready for me. And we'll be talking to you soon. We could be sending you to Vegas with the Mix 100.

0: 100. Who is this and where are you from?
1: Haley from Littlefin.
0: Haley, you're my 100th caller. Congratulations.
1: Yay.
0: Yay. But that's only half the battle, Haley, because you had some homework today. You had to get some flight codes from both JKJ and Big Rob. Do you have those?
1: Yes.
0: Okay, give me the first three digits that JKJ gave you.
1: 128.
0: That's correct. What about after 1 o'clock? Big Rob gave you three more.
1: 693.
0: That is correct, and you are a winner. Congratulations. You are going to be getting tickets to see Ed Sheeran at Mile High for the 4th of July, and you are qualified for that trip to Vegas to see him again.
1: Ooh, thank you so much.
0: You're so welcome. It's a great start to your weekend, huh?
1: Definitely, yes. Very happy Friday.
0: Good, good. And tell me what station just made it the happiest Friday.
1: Makes 100.

0: Ellen, hacky sack is making a comeback right now. What else from the 90s should come back?
1: Oh, gosh. So there's like Tamagotchi thing.
0: Tamagotchis! I forgot about Tamagotchis. I would love a Tamagotchi right now, especially because keychains are huge right now on our bags and purses. So, like, throw in a Tamagotchi.
1: Yes, bring those back.
0: Yes, and don't forget to feed it, please.
1: Yes, keep that alive.

Mix 100 malls are also starting to come back right now thanks to teens coming in and hanging out, but they are causing so much trouble that some malls are banning kids under 18 without an adult. Remember when they had to do this at Elitch Gardens too? Y'all just need to chill out just a little bit. Just a little.

Denver's Best Music Mix 100. We have the 5 at 5 coming up soon. We have your tickets to go see the Van Gogh exhibit that is coming back to the Mile High. Your chance to win at 5 o'clock. Right now it's new from One Republic. This is Need Your Love.

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1: That's Ed Venture.
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2: Well, your Friday afternoon rush hour drive getting underway. I-25 jammed up northbound between University all the way up to 6th Avenue. We did have a crash in that mess as well. Another crash northbound I-25 approaching Northwest Parkway is backing up to 144th Avenue. 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
1: here's Nina.
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1: Mix 100, who is this and where are you from?
2: This is Ed from Westminster.
1: Ed, you have been calling me all week trying to play
2: you
1: the 5 at 5.
2: Here
1: and
2: I
1: we
2: am,
1: finally so. Got you through.
2: Let's do it.
1: Let's do this. Okay, you're like, I'm ready. Let's go. All right.
2: If you want to give me questions like, what's 2 plus 2, let's just do that.
1: Well, okay, this first question, I'm not going to lie. It's a new question. I just came up with it. It's a little difficult, but I know you know it, okay?
2: Okay.
1: Okay.
2: All right.
1: What is the shortcut for the paste function on most computers?
2: That's Control V.
1: Yes, you got that one correct. All right, the rest of these should be no problem.
2: Okay.
1: Okay. Your second question. Which singer is known for hits like Shake It Off and Blank Space?
2: That's Tay-Tay.
1: Of course. Yes, Taylor Swift. Your third question. Which bone protects the skull? Or, sorry, which bone protects the brain?
2: The skull.
1: Okay, we're going to give you that one. That was my bad. That was my bad. Oh, it's Friday. It's been a long week. Okay.
2: No worries.
1: Fourth question. Which fruit are raisins made of?
2: Grapes.
1: Yes, correct. And your final question, a little bit of a throwback for you. What kind of animal is Thumper in the movie Bambi?
2: He's a rabbit.
1: Yes, and you're my winner for the 5 at 5.
2: Awesome. Thank you so much. It only took all week.
1: Yes, all that hard work all week long, trying to get in, not quite being the first caller. We didn't get to you, but look at us. On a Friday, Ed, we made it.
2: Look at us.
1: We're going to get you tickets to go to the Van Gogh exhibit, the immersive experience, which is coming back to Denver. You are going, and your Instagram is going to be fire this summer. And tell me what station is hooking it up.
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2: We still have a mess getting into and out of Castle Rock due to a fatal crash. The highway is actually closed northbound coming out of Castle Rock here in town. An accident, I-70 eastbound at York is blocking the left lane, backing you up to I-25. And another new crash, US 36 eastbound at Sheridan. 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

0: Mix 100, Brenda in Inglewood. What are you doing this weekend?
1: I'm probably going to go out on a hike.
0: Oh.
1: Don't ask me where because I don't know yet. I don't know.
0: Those are the best hikes. Who cares? Go explore, right?
1: Exactly. Exactly.
0: Just don't get lost. You know what I'm saying?
1: Exactly.
0: It's too early in the season for all of that.
1: Exactly.

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1: Uh-huh.
0: We have had no moisture. So there were spots like in my grass that didn't have as much snow as other spots. So I went out and I shoveled some snow from those spots into the drier spots. So once it melts, it gets more water. I was like, you're welcome, grass.
1: You raked your snow.
0: I'm such a dad. I was like, this spot's going to need a little more water.
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4: Well, things are starting to calm down a little bit, but we have a relatively new crash eastbound or southbound on US 36 at Sheridan. That's blocking three left lanes and causing major delays almost all the way back to Broomfield. The good news is that earlier fatal crash that closed the highway northbound I-25 coming out of Castle Rock, that has been cleared, but we still have delays in the area, though. 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

0: 100, Doug out there in Fort Morgan. What are you doing this weekend? 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
1: Just hanging out, doing some yard work.
0: I mean, it's time for the yard work. It's like, I can't believe we had snow not even that long ago, and now it's like, we can get serious about the yard now.
1: Oh, I know. It's crazy.
0: It really is. Well, try not to sweat too much. 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
1: All right.